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KSLC McMinnville, 90.3. K239BP Corvallis, 95.7. We do stream the music live through our website at allclassical.org. That also happens to be the same place where you can make your own suggestion for the 5 o'clock favorite. Weeknights at 5, I love sharing your stories about pieces of classical music that are meaningful to you. I feel like sharing these stories really helps us, understand one another, connect with one another. So the 5 o'clock favorites, my favorite time of day. Today's 5 o'clock favorite comes from Aaron, who lives right here in Portland. He said, I grew up with classical music playing in the house. My wife started playing piano at a young age. We both love the classical / Americana albums from Mark O'Connor, Yo-Yo Ma, and Edgar Meyer. Those albums like Appalachian Waltz and Appalachian Journey. We included one selection from those CDs entitled 1B on our wedding playlist CD nearly 16 years ago, which we still listen to in the car. Our 10-year-old Charlie now loves this piece and requests to hear it on the way to school. So much joy communicated through this piece. It's hard not to smile each time we hear it. It's definitely a favorite, says Aaron in Portland, Oregon, of this piece by Edgar Meyer called 1B, the number one, the letter B, written by Edgar Meyer, performed by bassist Edgar Meyer, along with cellist Yo-Yo Ma and violinist Mark O'Connor. This is so much fun. It's a bit of a hoedown. So prepare yourself for today's 5 o'clock favorite. Thanks to Aaron in Portland.

Our 5 o'clock favorite, suggested by Aaron in Portland. It's a piece written by bassist Edgar Meyer. He was joined there by Yo-Yo Ma and Mark O'Connor in a piece called 1B. Aaron said that was included as part of his wedding playlist 16 years ago. They still listen to the CD in the car, and now their 10-year-old now requests to hear the piece on the way to school. I love that that music has seen you through so many monumental life shifts, Aaron, and that it still brings you joy. Brought me joy. 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

We heard the sisters Katya and Marielle Lebeck perform variations on Gershwin's I Got Rhythm. And this is All Classical Radio. 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Thank you.

The Norwegian Rhapsody number 3 by Norwegian composer Johan Svendsen. Amy Yervie conducted the Bergen Philharmonic Orchestra. And this is listener funded All Classical Radio. I'm Krista Wessel. Thanks for being here. And I hope you can stick around. We're celebrating Robert Schumann's birthday and have been throughout the day. I've got a piece of Schumann's coming up next. And coming up tonight with John Burke, just about 2 hours from now, is one of the most joyful pieces that Robert Schumann ever wrote, his Symphony No. 3, the Rhenish Symphony. That's coming up with John Burke about 7:30 this evening, and I hope you can stick around. In the meantime, our birthday party for Robert Schumann, born on this date, by the way, in 1810, is his 3 fantasy pieces. This can be played by either a cello soloist or a horn soloist. Here is cellist Saul Gubetta with pianist Hélène Grimaud.

0: On the anniversary of Robert Schumann's birth, he was born June 8th, 1810, we heard three fantasy pieces performed by cellist Saul Guetta and pianist Hélène Grumont. More music by Schumann on the way with John Burke, who will be here just after Composer's Datebook at 6 o'clock.
1: The Metropolitan Youth Symphony presents Beethoven's Ninth with the Oregon Chorale and vocalists from Portland Opera. 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

The Italian Serenade by Hugo Wolf. The Amphion Quartet performed. Composer's Datebook is coming up in just about 10 minutes. And to take us in that direction, I thought it would be fun to hear the Mignon.

0: The Mignon Overture by composer Amboise Thomas. Seiji Ozawa led the Boston Symphony Orchestra at listener-funded all-classical radio, broadcasting from the heart of Portland, Oregon at KQAC Portland 89.9, KQOC Glen Eden Beach 88.1, KQMI Manzanita 88.9, KQHR the Dalles and Hood River 88.1 and 96.3, KSLC McMinnville 90.3, K239BP Corvallis 95.7. 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The more we raise in advance of the fundraiser, the shorter the fundraiser will be, so there's no reason not to give right now at allclassical.org. We do rely on listener contributions, and I want to thank you for your generosity. We also receive a grant from the Joyce N. Furman Memorial Trust, celebrating a lifetime of giving to children, education, and the arts. I'm Krista Wessel. Have a great night with John Burke. I'll see you tomorrow for our summer fundraiser.
1: This is the Composer's Datebook for June 8th. I'm John Burge. On today's date in 1912, Maurice Ravel's ballet, Daphnis and Chloe, received its first performance in Paris, staged by Serge Diaghilev's Ballet Russe. 3 years earlier, Diaghilev had approached Ravel about composing a ballet, and Ravel started working on a scenario based on an old Greek pastoral romance about two lovers separated by pirates and reunited by the intervention of the god Pan. Ravel was a meticulous and slow worker, and by the time of its 1912 premiere, years of internal squabbles in the Diaghilev company and conceptual differences between the composer and choreographer had dampened everyone's enthusiasm for the project.

In his memoirs, Pierre Monteux, the conductor of the first performance, recalled, "At first, Diaghilev had been very enthusiastic with Ravel's magnificent score, but for some reason, which I have always thought was due to the weakness of the choreography, his fervor for Ravel and his music diminished to such a low pitch that it became difficult to work as we should have on the premiere. But all the musicians in the orchestra, and I might say all the musicians in Paris, knew that this was Maurice Ravel's greatest work." Composer's Daybook is produced by APM, American Public Media, in conjunction with the American Composers Forum, reminding you that all music was once new.

Music for the Theater by Matthew Locke, a curtain tune, played by the Parley of Instruments with Peter Holman conducting. Hello, I'm John Burke. This is Old Classical Radio. 56 minutes from now, our supper time piece, a piano trio by Joseph Haydn. Our classic du jour coming up right around 7 o'clock. Here's some of the orchestral interlude music, an entr'acte to waltz and polonaise, from the opera Eugene Onegin by Tchaikovsky. Semyon Bychkov, our conductor, leading the Berlin Philharmonic.

Orchestral bits from Tchaikovsky's Eugene Onegin, performed by the Berlin Philharmonic with Semyon Bychkov, conducting on All Classical Radio. Coming up a little later this evening, I've got violinist Itzhak Perlman with the concerto by Beethoven, the magnificent Rhenish Symphony by Schumann, and a very interesting take on the waltz, a competition by Maurice Ravel. It's going to be a good evening. I hope you can stay. Kazuhiro Koizumi, our conductor, now leading the Winnipeg Symphony Orchestra in performance of Mendelssohn's Calm Sea and Prosperous Voyage.

Calm Sea and Prosperous Voyage by Felix Mendelssohn, played by the Winnipeg Symphony Orchestra with Kazuhiro Koizumi, the conductor. Romance for Piano by Robert Schumann. First of a couple of Schumann pieces we'll be listening to this evening, account of it being that guy's birthday. Coming up in just a moment. 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

pianist Benjamin Grosvenor with a romance by Robert Schumann, who was born on this date in 1810. Just about an hour from now, another piece by Schumann is Symphony No. 3, the Rhenish Symphony. Here's some of the music that Benjamin Britten composed for the coronation of Queen Elizabeth back in the early 1950s, Courtly Dances from Gloriana. William Boughton leading the English Symphony Orchestra.

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Courtly Dances from Benjamin Britten's Gloriana, performed by the English Symphony Orchestra, William Powden, the conductor. 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

On Holiday, a polka by Josef Strauss, played by the Vienna Philharmonic with Claudio Abbado, the conductor. Václav Neumann leading the Czech Philharmonic now, the Carnival Overture by Antonín Dvořák.

Dvorak's Carnival Overture, played by the Czech Philharmonic, Václav Neumann conducting. Our suppertime piece, a piano trio by Haydn, is just ahead. I'm John Burke. 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Furman Memorial Trust, celebrating a lifetime of giving to children, education, and the arts. The Arden Trio, now with Piano Trio No. 43 by Joseph Haydn.

Haydn's Piano Trio No. 43, performed by the Arden Trio. Hungarian Rhapsody by Franz Liszt, coming up in just a moment. 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In 20 minutes, one of the great symphonies of all time, number 3, the Rhenish Symphony by our birthday guy, Robert Schumann. Coming up just about 20 minutes from now. Ivan Fischer leading the Budapest Festival Orchestra now. Hungarian Rhapsody No. 3 by Franz Liszt.

Liszt, Hungarian Rhapsody No. 3, performed by the Budapest Festival Orchestra, with Yvonne Fischer conducting. The short summertime fundraiser kicks off tomorrow. We'll keep it short and successful, especially if you pitch in right now. Give us a hand, give us a little head start. Let's do it. AllClassical.org or 888-899-5722. Hey, first of all, thanks for being there. Thanks for listening. Really, it's an important thing in my life, and I'm really pleased that you appreciate it and are enjoying the music with me this evening. Secondly, thank you if you're a regular contributor doing all you can already. Bless your heart. What a good thing to do. And thank you if you're about to make that call. 888-899-5722, or you can give it allclassical.org. Gil Shaham, the violinist, Juran Selcher, the guitarist now, Sonata No. 4 by Niccolo Paganini.

Paganini's Sonata No. 4 with violinist Gil Shaham and guitarist Joran Seltzer. Coming up after our next piece, just about half an hour from now, violinist Itzhak Perlman with the Violin Concerto by Beethoven. Right now, though, we're going to continue our celebration of Robert Schumann's birthday by listening to his Symphony No. 3, the Rhenish Symphony. Yannick Nedzès again, the conductor leading the Chamber Orchestra of Europe.

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The Rhenish Symphony, Symphony No. 3 by our birthday guy, Robert Schumann, who was born on this date in 1810. Yannick Nezet-Séguin, the conductor leading the Chamber Orchestra of Europe. Legal ID here at the top of the hour, and then it's Itzhak Perlman with the Violin Concerto by Beethoven. I'm John Burke, and this is All Classical Radio, serving up the music to people around our region at KQAC Portland, 89.9, KQMI Manzanita, 88.9, KQOC Glen Eden Beach, 88.1, KQHR The Dalles and Hood River, 88.1 and 96.3, KSLC McMinnville, 90.3, K239 BP Corvallis, 95.7, and we're streaming at allclassical.org and on our mobile app. Daniel Barenboim is the conductor. He's leading the Berlin Philharmonic. The violinist, Itzhak Perlman. The Violin Concerto by Beethoven.

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Beethoven's Violin Concerto in D Major with soloist Itzhak Perlman. He was playing with the Berlin Philharmonic, and Daniel Barenboim was conducting on All Classical Radio. We've got another violin piece in just about 20 minutes. Very different. Different era, different size ensemble, different nationality. The Violin Sonata by César Franck coming up just about 20 minutes from now.

Old Classical Radio with Kate Royal singing the Vilja Lied from Franz Lehár's The Merry Widow. I don't know if it's true or not, but I've got in my mind that when Maurice Ravel composed La Valse, The Waltz, it was his intention to put a capstone on the end of an era, maybe even do a slight parody of some rather old-fashioned and anodyne music, the old turn-of-the-century waltz, the late 19th-century Viennese waltz. The ironic thing is, I think the interesting thing is, he wrote something truly magnificent, taking the waltz just about as far as it can go. We'll hear it right now with the Cleveland Orchestra performing under the direction of Vladimir Ashkenazy, La Valse by Ravel.

Ravel's La Valse, played by the Cleveland Orchestra with Vladimir Ashkenazy conducting. César Franck's Violin Sonata with Nadia Salerno Sonnenberg coming up in just a minute. I'm John Burke. 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Going to be a good one. Nadia Salerno Sonnenberg, our violinist now, performing along with pianist Cécile Licade, the Violin Sonata by César Franck.

César Franck's violin sonata with violinist Nadia Salerno Sonnenberg and pianist Cécile Licard. 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Thanks for being there. John Elliott Gardner, our conductor, now leading the Vienna Philharmonic, a suite pastorale by Emmanuel Chabrier.

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I'm John Burke. Thanks for hanging out this evening. I'll be back tomorrow evening at 6. Hope to see you then. And I do hope you'll stay with the station. Andrea Murray will be here in just a moment. Sweet dreams.

Music from a film in the manic pixie dream girl genre. We heard a bit of Jan Tiersen's score for the 2001 film Amelie, played by pianist Long Long. Well, thank you for being here on this Monday night. I'm Andrea Murray, sharing the music with you until 2 in the morning. I've got a Brandenburg Concerto coming up on All Classical Radio, KQAC, Portland, 89.9. 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We begin this 10 o'clock hour with music by J.S. Bach. We'll hear the ensemble Apollo's Fire playing his Brandenburg Concerto No. 4 in G.

The ensemble Apollo's Fire. That was Jazz Bach's Brandenburg Concerto No. 4. I'm Andrea Murray. Hope the music is sounding good to you on this Monday night. Our June fundraiser, one of our shorter fundraisers, starts tomorrow morning at 7. We've already gotten some advanced donations in. I'm hoping we can make this a very short fundraising campaign. After all, we're all here for the music. And the music is here because of listener donations. You can make a donation right now if you like at allclassical.org. Next, music by the contemporary composer Eric Whitaker, who is best known for his choral works. This, however, is a piece for chamber orchestra and violin. It was commissioned by the violinist we'll hear, Anna Kiko Myers, and it was written last year by Eric Whitaker after he visited Los Angeles during the wildfires of 2025. The title comes from the film The Shawshank Redemption. It was a line spoken by the character Andy Dufresne as he's dreaming about getting out of jail and starting over and visiting the ocean, he says, because the Pacific has no memory.

An orchestration of Rachmaninoff's vocalese. We heard the Detroit Symphony Orchestra on All Classical Radio. They were conducted by Leonard Slatkin. And before that, The Pacific Has No Memory by the contemporary American composer Eric Whitaker. We heard the violinist who commissioned that piece, Anna Kegel Myers, and the Orpheus Chamber Orchestra. Sharing the music with you until 2 in the morning, I'm Andrea Murray. Hope you can join me Saturday night for our weekly hour of contemporary classical music. It's called Club Mod, and we feature music by living composers, also contemporary classical covers of non-classical songs on our weekly classified segment, new releases, old favorites, and more. That's every Saturday night at 9. I've got a couple of pieces for you by Amy Beach. We'll start with her Romance for Violin and Orchestra, her Opus 23, performed by pianist John Lenihan and violinist Tasman Little.

Two in a row on All Classical Radio, composed by Amy Beach. We just heard Anna Celeste playing Dreaming from Four Sketches. And before that, violinist Tasman Little and pianist John Lenihan with Amy Beach's Romance for Violin and Orchestra. Coming up in the not-too-distant future, we'll hear Leon Fleischer playing part of a sonata by Franz Schubert, chamber music by Brahms, and more. And we'll wrap up this 10 o'clock hour with a suite by François Couperin.

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Jordi Savall led Le Concert des Nations in a suite in D major by François Couperin. Piano music by Franz Schubert, performed by Leon Fleischer, right around the corner. I'm Andrea Murray, sharing the music with you until 2 in the morning here at All Classical Radio, KQAC, Portland, 89.9, KQOC, Glen Eden Beach at 88.1, KQMI, Manzanita at 88.9, KQHR, The Dalles and Hood River at 88.1 and 96.3, KSLC, McMinnville, 90.3, K239BP, Corvallis, 95.7, and streaming at allclassical.org.

The Mozart Trio. We heard part of Brahms Piano Trio No. 1 in B. And just before that, the late, great Leon Fleischer playing part of Schubert's Piano Sonata in B flat. I'm Andrea Murray, sharing the music with you until 2 in the morning. Next, a piece by a Haitian-born composer who I think still lives in Portland. He moved here several years ago, Sidney Guillaume. This piece was inspired by Haiti's history of independence movements. It's called A Journey to Freedom, and it's performed by the ensemble that commissioned this work from Sidney Guillaume, Les Délices.

A Journey to Freedom by the Haitian-born Portland composer Sidney Guillaume. That was the ensemble that commissioned the piece from Monsieur Guillaume, Les Délices. Music by Claude Debussy, coming up later on this hour. Right now, the Oregon Guitar Quartet play their version of the old song, The Water is Wide.

was Randall Thompson's Alleluia, performed by the Robert Shaw Chamber Singers. Before that, the Oregon Guitar Quartet, with an arrangement of an old tune called The Water Is Wide. Sharing the music with you until 2 in the morning, I'm Andrea Murray, and I'm glad you're here at All Classical Radio.

Nia Emerson's String Quartet, with part of the quartet number 15 by Mozart. Just before that on All Classical, we heard music from

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cellist Stephen Isserles and pianist Pascal Devoyon. We heard the Sonata for Cello and Piano by Claude Debussy. It's midnight. Welcome to Tuesday, June 9th. We'll hear the intermezzo from Puccini's Manon Lescaut in just a moment on All Classical Radio. KQAC Portland, 89.9. 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We're supported in part by a grant from the Joyce N. Furman Memorial Trust, celebrating a lifetime of giving to children, education, and the arts.

Two pieces by Giacomo Puccini, both performed by the Sinfonia of London, led by John Wilson. That was the Adagietto for Chamber Orchestra, and we welcomed Tuesday, June 9th, with the intermezzo from Puccini's Manon Lescaut. Sharing the music with you until 2 in the morning, I'm Andrea Murray. The music is here for you, 24 hours a day without commercials. 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Coming up on All Classical Radio, two pieces by Tchaikovsky. After, we hear two pieces by J.S. Bach. The first is a prelude and fugue from book 1 of The Well-Tempered Clavier. It's performed here by Anjali Hewitt.

Two pieces by J.S. Bach, unlistener-funded all-classical. We just heard a string trio arrangement of some of his two-part inventions, played by violinist Janine Janssen, violist Maxim Reisenov, and cellist Torleif Tidayan. And before that, just Angela Hewitt playing a prelude and fugue from book one of J.S. Bach's Well-Tempered Clavier. Albinoni's Adagio, as it's called, coming up in just about 15 minutes. First, though, two pieces by Tchaikovsky. The first performed by the Moscow Chamber Orchestra and violinist Kory Chorovsik. It's his Meditation for Violin and Orchestra, conducted by Konstantin Orbelian.

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Two pieces by Tchaikovsky. We just heard his Melancholy Serenade, performed by the Orpheus Chamber Orchestra and violinist Gil Chaham. And before that, it was the Moscow Chamber Orchestra and violinist Corey Chorovsik with Tchaikovsky's Meditation for Violin and Orchestra. Just a few minutes left in this midnight hour. Time enough to make a donation to our June fundraiser at allclassical.org. Just a thought. We'll hear music by Percy Grainger coming up. But first, the piece we still refer to is Albinoni's Adagio, even though we found out a few decades ago that it was composed in the 20th century by a composer named Remo Gizzotto. Here's the Boston Pops Orchestra, conducted by John Williams.

arrangement of an Irish tune from County Derry that we know as Danny Boy. That was music by Percy Grainger. John Williams led the Boston Pops. And just before that, the Boston Pops led by John Williams with the Adagio in G minor that we used to think was written by Tommaso Albinoni, but was actually written in the 20th century by a guy named Remo Gazzotto. It's just about 1 o'clock. You're in Portland, Oregon. 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K239, BP, Corvallis, 95.7, and streaming at allclassical.org. We'll start off the 1 o'clock hour with music by the contemporary American composer Philip Glass. You'll hear instruments echoing each other in this piece called Echorus.

Violinist Daniel Hope and G. Peters with the German Chamber Orchestra led by Simon Halsey. That was a piece by the contemporary composer Philip Glass called Echorus. Coming up in just about 15 minutes, our first longer work of the morning, we will hear all of a quartet by that romantic composer Alexander Borodin. First, though, a couple of pieces by Edward Elgar. This first one is the Adagio movement from his first symphony. It's the London Symphony Orchestra, conducted by Colin Davis.

Inspired by a spooky short story by that name, Dream Children by Edward Elgar, James Judd conducted the New Zealand Symphony Orchestra. And right before that, Colin Davis led the London Symphony Orchestra. That was part of the Symphony No. 1 by Elgar. Coming up in our next hour, we'll hear all of Rachmaninoff's Piano Concerto No. 2 with soloist Leifova Ansnes. I'm Andrea Murray. I'll be back at 10 o'clock tonight. I hope you have a great Tuesday. Don't forget, our June fundraiser gets underway officially in just a couple of hours. There's no time like the present, though, if you want to support this listener-funded station at allclassical.org. Our last piece together this morning is the String Quartet No. 2 in D by Borodin, and it's played by the Emerson Quartet.

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The Emerson String Quartet finished up the 1 o'clock hour with the second quartet from Alexander Borodin. 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Good morning and happy Tuesday. You've been listening to our friend, Andrea Murray. My name's Leb Borgerson. I'm going to be here with you until 6 a.m. Lots of beautiful music to look forward to coming up over the next few hours. And we're going to be talking a little bit about All Classical Radio's summer fundraiser. So I hope you can stay tuned for all that. I've got the second piano concerto from Rachmaninoff coming up this hour. Also, Malaga from Isaac Albéniz and music from Stravinsky right now. This is the suite from his 1910 ballet, The Firebird, performed by the Cleveland Orchestra, led by George Zell.

The Cleveland Orchestra started off the 2 o'clock hour with the suite from Stravinsky's ballet, The Firebird. And we heard George Zell conducting on that recording. Up next, I have for you what is probably the only piano concerto, if not the only piece of music ever, that was dedicated to a hypnotherapist. This is Rachmaninoff's second piano concerto, the Rock 2, which came about because Rachmaninoff had been seeing a hypnotherapist to get over some depression and some writer's block that he was experiencing after a really disastrous premiere of his first symphony. Possibly the premiere failed so spectacularly because the conductor, Glazunov, was a little drunk. But for whatever reason, Rachmaninoff was severely depressed afterwards and was having a hard time writing. It was suggested that he start seeing a hypnotherapist, and the therapy worked, and Rachmaninoff was able to complete his second piano concerto. We're going to hear a live recording of it right now with pianist Leifova Onsnes and the Berliner Philharmoniker, led by Antonio Pappano.

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A live recording of pianist Leif Ove Andsnes and the Berliner Philharmoniker performing the Rock 2 Rachmaninoff's second piano concerto on All Classical Radio. 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

Music from Isaac Albéniz to finish up the hour. That was the Malaga from book four of his solo piano suite, Iberia. And we heard Yu Zhuang perform. 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I appreciate you joining me on an early Tuesday morning. My name's Leb, here with you until 6 a.m. I've got music from Haydn coming up this hour. Martha Argerich is going to perform his 11th piano concerto. We'll also hear the violin concerto in E minor from Mendelssohn. And to start off, I've got the 11th symphony from Mozart. Here's Neville Marriner and the Academy of St. Martin in the Fields.

The Academy of St. Martin in the Fields, conducted by Neville Marriner with the 11th Symphony from Mozart, composed when he was just 14 years old. Or was it composed by Mozart? There is some speculation that it was actually composed by his father, Leopold, or Carl Dieters von Dietersdorf, so they're not 100% sure, but it's typically attributed to Mozart. And from Mozart, we're going to go now to Mendelssohn with his violin concerto in E minor, composed in 1844. This is the second violin concerto that he composed, the second of two. And the first he actually wrote when he was 13 years old in 1822. This one's better known, though. The other one is considered to be kind of a lost gem. Our soloist is going to be violinist Christian Lee, along with the Melbourne Symphony Orchestra led by Sir Andrew Davis.

The Melbourne Symphony Orchestra with violinist Christian Lee and the Violin Concerto in E minor from Mendelssohn, his second violin concerto. Pianist Martha Argerich and the Württemberg Chamber Orchestra are going to finish up the hour with the 11th Piano Concerto from Haydn coming up in just a couple of moments. But first, I just wanted to mention that as a community-funded nonprofit radio station, All Classical Radio relies on listener support to keep the music that you love playing. 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

Beautiful performance from pianist Martha Argerich and the Wurttemberg Chamber Orchestra. That was the 11th Piano Concerto from Haydn. 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Good morning and happy Tuesday. If you're just tuning in, my name's Leb Borgerson, here on the air with you for two more hours, playing you some beautiful music to help get your Tuesday started just right. We're going to hear some music from a Welsh composer, music for strings from a Welsh composer, William Mathias, coming up in about 42 minutes or so. First, though, we're going to spend most of this hour with the Sixth Symphony from Beethoven, his pastoral symphony. Here's the Berlin Academy for Early Music.

Thanks for listening to All Classical Radio. That was the Sixth Symphony from Beethoven, his pastoral symphony, performed by the Berlin Academy for Early Music. Coming up at the top of the next hour, we're going to hear the Fifth Brandenburg Concerto from Bach. But right now, we're going to finish up this hour with Music for Strings, the 14th opus from Welsh composer William Matthias. Here's the Royal Philharmonic Orchestra performing on All Classical Radio.

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That was the Royal Philharmonic Orchestra with Music for Strings, composed by Welsh 20th century composer William Mathias, who actually wrote the anthem, Let the People Praise Thee, O God, for the wedding of Princess Diana. 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Thanks for being there on an early Tuesday morning. My name's Leb. Warren Black's coming up at 6. I'm here with you for one more hour, though. We're going to hear music from Marcangelo Corelli, Ravel, and to start off, Johann Sebastian Bach. This is harpsichordist Jeanette Sorrell and Apollo's Fire performing Brandenburg Concerto No. 5.

Music from Johann Sebastian Bach to start off the hour. That was harpsichordist Jeanette Sorrell and Apollo's Fire with the Fifth Brandenburg Concerto. I've got music from Ravel up for you now. This is Le Tombeau de Couperin with Seiji Ozawa leading the Boston Symphony Orchestra on All Classical Radio.

From Maurice Ravel, that was The Tomb of Kubaran, performed by the Boston Symphony Orchestra, led by Seiji Ozawa. 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

The seventh of eight humoresques from Dvorak's 101st Opus with violinist Leonidas Kavakos and pianist Enrico Pace. That's all the time I get to spend with you this morning. Thanks so much for listening to All Classical Radio. My name's Leb. I'll be back on the air tomorrow morning at 2 a.m. and on a couple of times throughout the day doing a little fundraising with the other hosts. But Warren Black is coming up next with some beautiful music for your early Tuesday morning, including pieces from Beethoven, Grieg, and more. So I hope you can stay tuned. I'll leave you with Concerto Grosso No. 10 in C major from Arcangelo Corelli, with Trevor Pinnock leading the English concert. Be nice to yourself, be nice to the people around you, and I hope you have a beautiful Tuesday. Take care.

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The English Concert performing Arcangelo Corelli's Concerto Grosso No. 10 in C major from the 12 in his Opus 6. Trevor Pinnock conducting. Thanks, Leb. I'm Warren Black. Good to have your company here on Tuesday morning. Also, day one of our summer on-air fundraiser. We are balancing the books toward the end of our fiscal year before we move on into the next. The important thing is not how much you give, but the fact that you participate. That's what keeps this service going. We've been doing it for more than 40 years now, and we'll do it on into the future with your support. 1-888-899-5722 or allclassical.org. 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We start this 6 o'clock hour off with music by Frederick Delius, The Walk to the Paradise Garden, and intermezzo from his opera A Village, Romeo and Juliet. Georg Tintner leads Symphony Nova Scotia.

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Here is the Peer Gynt Suite No. 1 by Edvard Grieg, put together from his incidental music for a production of the play Peer Gynt. Herbert Blomstedt leads the San Francisco Symphony.

Edvard Grieg's Peer Gynt Suite No. 1 from his incidental music for Henrik Ibsen's play, although in some circles the music is better known than the play. Herbert Blomstedt leading the San Francisco Symphony. Coming up in just a moment, Beethoven's quote-unquote Moonlight Sonata. 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Here is the Piano Sonata No. 14 in C sharp minor by Beethoven, which many years later attracted the nickname of the Moonlight Sonata, since there was a music critic who thought that the first movement reminded him of moonlight on a lake. The whole thing isn't placid, though. By the time we get to the end, things are rocking. Here is the great Artur Rubinstein.

Arthur Rubinstein performing Beethoven's Piano Sonata number 14 in C sharp minor, aka the Moonlight Sonata. Although the moonlight is quite stirred up there in the third movement. I'm Warren Black. Thanks so much for joining me here on Tuesday morning. Coming up in less than 15 minutes, John Pittman joins me to ask for your support. We are kicking off day one of our summer on-air fundraiser, also the June fundraiser, also the end of the fiscal year fundraiser, balancing the books before we move on into the next year, bringing you more of what you have come to depend on from All Classical Radio. 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Here is the Swedish Rhapsody No. 1 by Swedish composer Hugo Alfvén, also known as A Midsummer Night Vigil, depicting a peasant wedding in the Swedish countryside. We'll hear a performance by the Iceland Symphony Orchestra, led by Petra Sakari.

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0: Hugo Alfvén's Swedish Rhapsody No. 1, A Midsummer Night Vigil, Petra Sakari leading the Iceland Symphony Orchestra. 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I'm Warren Black, and thank you so much for joining me here on Tuesday morning. It is June 9th and day one of our June/summer/end-of-the-fiscal-year fundraiser. And John Pittman has been kind enough to come in and join me this morning.
1: Oh, yeah. Well, happy to be here. It's exciting. It's the very first morning of the June fundraiser. This is, relatively speaking, a short one, a quick one, and made all the shorter because of the fantastic early donations that came in front of or before this official on-air start of the drive.
0: Yeah, it's great to... we always try to, I guess, sort of prime the pump, so to speak,
1: but it's coming.
0: Yeah, and it definitely has worked this time. We've heard from so many folks that we are off to a good start on what is already going to be a short-ish fundraiser.
1: Yeah. So this is your opportunity, and it's a great opportunity to connect with All Classical Radio. Our slogan for this drive, it's a summer themed. It's dive in, chip in, stay a while.
0: Yeah.
1: Summer's coming. Don't pay attention to the weather outside.
0: Yeah.
1: It is coming. But summer here at All Classical Radio is so much more than just reacting to whatever the weather is outside or, you know, the sensation of summer. We get those summer vibes through the music that we play.
0: Yes, we do. 1-888-899-5722 or allclassical.org. Yeah. Well, you know, Saturday Matinee is back.
1: Yes.
0: And all the other shows are shifting into kind of a summer vibe.
1: Mm-hmm.
0: And we know that you're probably doing that in your life as well. We want you to join in, dive in, chip in, and yeah, stay a while. 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
1: All right. So here we go. 1-888-899-5722. 1-888-899-5722, or give online at allclassical.org.
0: Thanks so much.

0: violinist Nicola Benedetti and, let's just say, and friends performing the Navarre from Pablo de by Pablo de Sarasate.
1: Yeah.
0: That's from her new album, Violin Café.
1: Yeah.
0: And definitely getting the cafe feel
1: there. I was going to joke that Warren just brought that back from his last trip to Spain and having a little tapas bar set up here on the console here at All Classical Radio.
0: And never too early for tapas.
1: No. So, a little fun take on one of those lively tunes that's been a mainstay of All Classical Radio fundraisers for many, many years. It's that little jolt of musical espresso that we need. That gets us going in the morning, and that's our launcher to the on-air portion of this summer fundraiser, which got an amazingly strong start thanks to many listeners who responded to our e-blast, to letters going out, and a few easygoing messages that we had on the air before the fundraiser started. So thank you so much for moving us along. I know we're a third of the way into our goal already. Thanks
0: to
1: that pre-drive response.
0: Yeah, just started like 10 minutes ago. Yeah. We're already 30% of the way. We get there though, one call, one click at a time. We are community funded. It's the whole community getting together. It's not a big university or a foundation or anything like that. It's individual listeners like you who love to have the music around in the morning, love to take a little lunch break with Brandy Parisi for New at Noon.
1: Yes.
0: I like to get home in a good mood with Krista Wessel and like to hang out with John Burke in the evening. If that describes you, we hope you'll make a contribution so it keeps on going.
1: So just think, just in the things that Warren mentioned, and he's just scratching the surface of the things that you can enjoy, the things that we ask that you support, as everybody who works here works on some aspect of the programming. And there's just like basically one exception in a broadcast day, and that's Composer's Date Book. We pay a little bit of money for that. But everything else is produced under this roof. So please do support it at 1-888-899-5722, 1-888-899-5722, or allclassical.org.
0: Yeah, take care of that this morning and move on into this sort of rainy Tuesday, knowing you're part of the community that makes this happen. Thanks so much.

0: Cellist Raphael Walfisch and the City of London Symphonia performing a cello concerto in F major by Antonio Vivaldi. 1-888-899-5722 or allclassical.org. I'm Warren Black here with John Pittman on day one of our summer on-air fundraiser.
1: The summer fundraiser is essential for securing the money that's needed for the coming fiscal year, the budget. Our fiscal year starts July 1st. So in a way, this is the end of our year, financially speaking. And while we had a fantastic last couple of big drives over the winter and the spring, this is the time when, now that we know quite securely what we have to look forward to in terms of expenses, that we can say, okay, we need this much. And so there's an exact figure that we're going for. And several generous donors have already pushed us well over the starting line of this little marathon. You can help now with your gift at 1-888-899-5722, because each gift that comes in is just going to get us that much closer to the finish line and hopefully at an accelerated rate with more and more folks calling. But it starts with you. allclassical.org online or 1-888-899-5722.
0: Word from an anonymous contributor in Vancouver says, I'm a regular listener and I'm making my annual contribution today. Thank you so much for that. Also an anonymous contributor in Oregon City who says, our family supports All Classical throughout the year. It is the soundtrack to our lives.
1: Wonderful. Yeah. Wonderful. We had an anonymous contribution from Portland that will total $240 toward the programming. And that's done because of our sustainer program. So this listener decided to start giving it $20 a month off of their credit card. So if being a sustainer sounds attractive to you as a way to make an impactful gift that won't have a huge impact on the budget, this is a really great way to support the programming on an ongoing basis.
0: Yeah. 1-888-899-5722 or allclassical.org. 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The important thing is that you participate and that you do it today. You're on day one.
1: That's right. Let's get this going. Let's keep the pace going where it started with generous listeners at allclassical.org. And thank you.

0: one of the legends by Antonin Dvorak, the number 3 in G minor from the Opus 59 set, Raphael Kubelik leading the English Chamber Orchestra. I'm Warren Black here with John Pittman on day one of our summer on-air fundraiser. And yeah, it is summertime, not always feeling like it the last few days, but yeah, it definitely is. There's questions about, I mean, I guess there's different kinds of summer. John and I got a message from somebody yesterday saying, well, you know, there's meteorological summer, and I guess there's astronomical summer. And then there's, you know, when is it summer in your heart?
1: Yeah.
0: any of those could be true, or all of those could be true right now.
1: Because even meteorologists have hearts.
0: It's true.
1: And yes, astronomers. Indeed.
0: Yeah.
1: And then there's that whole Swedish midsummer thing that I told Warren is baffled me. But he explained, he reminded me that it's midsummer in the sense that at the solstice, it's the longest day of the year. So that's like right in the middle. It makes sense that way. Mm. Hopefully, all classical radio's programming makes sense to you as something that you incorporate into your daily lives, whether it's summer or winter, and it makes a great companion, a great soundtrack to your activities or just your leisure time. Great way to listen.
0: Yeah. We heard from Kenneth in Portland who said, I'm a longtime listener. I love the programming, and that's why I want to support it with a contribution today. Kenneth, thank you so much.
1: We also heard from a former All Classical Radio board member that I know, Lynn in Portland, making a generous heartfelt gift this morning toward the music. 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
0: 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The program also features cellist and competition winner Margot Hicks in Tchaikovsky's Variations on a Rococo theme, plus the premiere of an MYS commission, Headlines by Elena Stoppler. That's June 14th at the Schnitzer. There's information at playmys.org.
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0: The Boston Symphony Orchestra, led by Andras Nelson, is performing Dmitri Shostakovich's Festive Overture here on Listener Funded All Classical Radio. I'm Warren Black. On day one of our summer on-air fundraiser, John Pittman has been kind enough to get up early and come on in and join me. As is the theme for this fundraiser, he's diving in. We're hoping that you're chipping in and hoping that you can stay a while.
1: Yes, please do. Make that gift. You'll be joining the many generous listeners who have already stepped up to do their part, including an Oregon City, Oregon listener, making a wonderful gift, giving $100 toward the programming. We thank this listener for that. And they also put in a nice comment. They say, our family supports All Classical throughout the year. The radio station is the soundtrack to our lives. And not too far away from Oregon City is Lake Oswego, when we have a wonderful anonymous gift here. This listener is making a gift, I think, in dedication to their son. They say, my son listens to your channel all the time. He is a classical music pianist, and we love your station. Thank you so much for those gifts.
0: Yeah, we love to support young musicians. That's been a part of our mission for a long time now. That's also what you support when you make your contribution. We've got just about 20 minutes left in this hour. John and I would love to hear from you and pass on your thoughts and greetings, if need be, with your contribution here at All Classical Radio.
1: The June fundraiser is a short one, but an important one. We're wrapping up before the end of this fiscal year. All those dollars that are needed for the programming in the coming year, and just the right amount, you know, of dollars, just like Mozart, and just the right amount of notes.
0: That's right. So. No more, no less.
1: No more, the no
0: exact
1: less.
0: Yes. Right. Yeah. Well, with contributions, that's one interesting thing about the model here is you pick how much you want to make as your contribution. And that can be $10 a month. It can be $1,200 right now. But again, you set that amount. There are no levels. There are no, you know, gold, silver, platinum, anything like that. You make your contribution, and then you're part of the community that makes this happen.
1: Yes. And you do that by calling 1-888-899-5722 1-888-899-5722 online if you prefer allclassical.org.
0: Thanks so much.

0: Symphony in D major by the English Baroque composer William Boyce. Trevor Pinnock leading the English concert. 1-888-899-5722 or allclassical.org. I'm Warren Black here with John Pittman for just another 10 minutes or so. We're kicking off day one of our summer on-air fundraiser. Yeah, with some bouncy Baroque from Big Bill Boyce. There you go.
1: All right. We're rolling right along. 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
1: 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We've been getting lots of gifts this morning from Portland listeners and from some of our Southwest communities like Lake Oswego and Oregon City, but also up in Washington. So we have Yakult, Washington, which is just a little ways up I-5. And our listener said it was the first thing I heard after turning my car on this morning. And also says, thanks for 20 years of invaluable service to my ears and heart.
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0: Scherzo and Trio by Giacomo Puccini, performed by the Sinfonia of London, led by John Wilson.
1: A brand new disc on Brandy's New at Noon just a week or so ago. Yeah.
0: Yeah, that's a fun a place you can come where you know, like, oh, here's something new, whether it's a brand new composition or whether it's like, oh, here's a new recording of that thing I know well.
1: Yeah.
0: Maybe I'll get to hear it in a slightly different way.
1: There we had a familiar composer, but an unfamiliar piece by the young Puccini. We're now at about 3.5 minutes before 8 o'clock, and in the first, the opening moments of the June fundraiser, as Warren started out this morning at 7, he says, the June fundraiser, it's a summer fundraiser, it's the end of fiscal year fundraiser, it's all of those things.
0: Yes, indeed, we're trying to wrap, kind of balance the books before we head on into our next year.
1: Yeah. So let's hear from you. 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Natalie says, I'm already a sustaining member, but I always like to kick in a little extra during the drives to show my appreciation for All Classical, and especially the wonderful on-air hosts who truly bring the spirit of the station to life. 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
0: 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In the last few minutes of this 7 o'clock hour, thank you to Amy in Vancouver, who's making a contribution in honor of her late parents who played classical music for her every single day. She loves to wake up and hear me yammering away in the morning. She loves to hear Fred Child's voice now during fundraisers. She's a big fan of Thursdays at 3. In fact, Amy's son, one of her sons, played during Thursdays at 3. So, great. Amy, thank you so much for being involved.
1: Yeah. 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
0: Thanks so much.

0: John O'Connor at the piano performing Haste to the Wedding, an Irish folk tune. Mitch Farber leading the Irish Chamber Orchestra. And we are hastening into the 8 o'clock hour pretty quickly now. John Pittman, thanks so much getting the ball rolling this morning.
1: Oh, yeah, yeah. 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
0: Thanks so much.

0: Hispania, a Rhapsody for Orchestra by Emmanuel Chabrier. Also, the inspiration for Hot Diggity Dog Diggity Boom or Zoom, What You Do to Me.
1: Love it.
0: Mm-hmm. Big hit for Perry Como.
1: The things that you hear here on All Classical. And, you know, it reflects the fact that we get, you love this music, but, mm-hmm. you know... Pop culture is pop culture, and you know, we are out there. We like jazz, mm-hmm. we like, you know, standards, we like rock and roll, and you know, everything in between. And we are here for you. Programs like our Friday Happy Hour with Warren and Krista really reflect that multitude of tastes and interests. And programs like Saturday Matinee, which just returned.
0: Just coming back.
1: Yeah. And we're so happy to have Warren back. New time beginning mm-hmm. at 11 a.m. now, 11 a.m. to 2. This weekend, this Saturday, we have a really special edition of Saturday Matinee. So yes. Be sure to tune in for that.
0: Yes, indeed. And all throughout the week, we know that the weekends are really important to folks, yep. whether that's Sunday brunch, more and more people interested in the hour of music of art and literature.
1: Yeah, music very inspired cool. by art and literature that airs every Sunday at noon. And it's such a fun program to put together. And I'm always learning and discovering new pieces, new composers. And I get lots of suggestions also from folks who say, have you heard about that piece? Or yeah, really cool stuff. Did you know, and this isn't really literature based, but did you know that Locatelli has an asteroid named after him?
0: No.
1: Yeah.
0: Wow.
1: Right?
0: Okay.
1: Veracini also. Yeah, they were, so these asteroids were discovered in 1996, and Locatelli got his first, and then Veracini, so I don't know who, I assume whoever discovered them named them after these Baroque Italian composers.
0: Yeah.
1: Fairly, not obscure, but they're not like Vivaldi, you mm-hmm. know?
0: Yeah.
1: Anyway, so yeah, there's a Veracini asteroid and a Locatelli asteroid. So there you go.
0: A soundtrack for asteroids throughout the galaxy
1: right?
0: and planets. Yeah.
1: And everything is made possible by listener support. 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
0: Thanks so much.

0: Quadrille from the opera Die Fledermaus by Johann Strauss Jr., Herbert von Karajan leading the Berlin Philharmonic. 1-888-899-5722 or allclassical.org. I'm Warren Black here, as I am pretty much every morning during the week, but joined for this hour by Brandy Parisi.
1: It is our summer fundraiser. This is a short fundraiser, and, you know, it is even shorter and successful when more folks contribute early. And, you know, today's the first day. We're already off to a really great start because of folks who stepped up and helped support even before we started this morning, just in the last few days. Thank you. Thank you for helping to kick this off. We want to finish successfully and swiftly. We'll do that with your help. This summer, we're inviting you to dive into the music, to chip in, support the station you rely on, and, you know, stay a while here at All Classical Radio. This is the time when we have get-togethers, friends come over, maybe you're having, you know, dinners, maybe even outside, and we hope that you'll take us along, bring along your smart speaker, and, you know, let us provide the music, let us provide the soundtrack, and maybe consider contributing just a little bit when you do. 888-899-5722.
0: Thanks to an anonymous contributor in Hillsboro who says, I listen every day. That's why I'm making a contribution. 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
1: Oh, that's lovely. And, you know, I'm with you, actually. There's something about, you know, even just a little bit of a step up from, you know, the small speaker that I might have, that it just makes the music sound a little bit more full and more beautiful, and you just want to crank it up, right? Thank you. Thank you to Stratton in Vancouver, who says, I want to support local broadcast media. You know, Stratton gets that, that, you know, CPB has gone away, and we are 100% community funded. Thank you, Stratton from Vancouver. And thanks to Jeffrey from Oregon City, who's been listening for many years and said, it's time for me to do my part. Thanks, Jeffrey.
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0: Thanks so much.

0: The Seattle Symphony with a live performance of Maurice Ravel's Alborada del Grazioso, led by Ludovic Morlo. 1-888-899-5722 or allclassical.org. I'm Warren Black here with Brandi Parisi. It's Tuesday morning. It's day one of our summer on-air fundraiser.
1: Day one of the fundraiser. 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Here, yes, in the Pacific Northwest, but across the country and around the world. I find it inspiring that the same piece of music you are hearing and you are finding uplifting right now, someone on the East Coast in the United States and around the world, in Spain and in, all over the world, are listening at a different time, of course, but also experiencing that same feeling.
0: Yeah.
1: Music brings us together.
0: I know we've heard from family members.
1: Yes.
0: A mother, I believe the mother lived here in Portland. The daughter had moved to the East Coast, but they listened at the same time and could email about what they were hearing. And that's
1: a musical fireside. Yeah.
0: Yeah. You think of like how trying to explain something like that to Mozart or Beethoven.
1: Oh my gosh.
0: You're like, what?
1: Yeah. People are still listening even 200 years later. Yeah, it is quite incredible. And, you know, say what we will about the technology, and we emphasize this is human-created radio made for humans by humans. But with these tools of technology that enable us to bring the music to folks everywhere, no matter where you are in the world, no matter if you can help support, we are here. But we are asking that if you are able to support, you will. 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
0: 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They're presenting The Roommate by Jen Silverman, playwright of Witch. It's a dark comedy about what it takes to reroot your life and what happens when the wheels come off. That runs through the 21st at the Armory in Portland. Tickets and information at profiletheater.org.
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0: the Canon and Jig in D major by Johann Pachelbel. Christopher Hogwood leading the Academy of Ancient Music here on Listener Funded All Classical Radio. I'm Warren Black here with Brandy Parisi on day one of our summer on-air fundraiser, asking for your support. We start off in a pretty strong position for what is already a short fundraiser at about 30% of what we need to raise. And once we hit that number, we stop the fundraising and we get back to the regular run of business.
1: This is, you know, something that's like Warren said, that it's brief. It is short compared to other fundraisers, but vitally important. Mm-hmm. You know, if you've been maybe a contributor for years, maybe you give in the fall, and maybe you did give last fall. I'm hoping that maybe you'll consider becoming a sustaining contributor this time, giving a little bit each month, maybe $5 a month or $10 a month. 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
0: Yeah, your participation is the main thing as we move on from this fiscal year into the next, knowing that we can plan securely and confidently. That's a big part of the benefit of you becoming a sustaining contributor. For me, it's kind of a way to not forget.
1: It's easy, yeah.
0: It's easy, yeah. And you don't forget. Because I know if you think, well, I'll do it in the fall, and did I do it in the fall? And another thing, of course, with a sustaining contribution, I had mine on a credit card for a while, and then the credit card expired.
1: Yep.
0: And there was a gap. So consider all of that as you head to allclassical.org and make your contribution there, knowing that, hey, you want to be a regular part of the community.
1: I'd like to thank Brian in Gresham, who says, support for the great music is why I'm donating today. And thanks to Sally and Ray in Salem, who keep All Classical Radio on all day and part of the evening and say it's so important to us that the music always be available. You know, just a couple of days ago, I was looking over a statement, you know, for my credit card. And yeah, I did see All Classical on there. Of course, I'm a sustaining contributor, as is Warren. Because again, it's set it and forget it. We like to say it's easy, but that almost makes it sound like it's, you know, trite, and it's not. It's so important.
0: Very important indeed. 1-888-899-5722 or allclassical.org. Thanks so much.
1: Thank you.

0: Mozart's Rondo for Violin and Orchestra in C Major. Violinist Philippe Graffin performing with the Brabant Orchestra. 1-888-899-5722 or allclassical.org. It is day one of our summer on-air fundraiser, or the June fundraiser, or the end of the fiscal year fundraiser. 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
1: And, you know, there are many ways to help support this service. 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And of course, as you probably heard us mention, you can also donate an unwanted vehicle, a truck, or a motorcycle, or a boat. Any vehicle. It doesn't even have to be running. You just need to have the title. It's really, really easy. And we'll turn its value into music for the whole community.
0: That's right. The old Volvo
1: into Vivaldi.
0: The old Ford to Florence Price, or
1: perfect,
0: whatever you would like. Yeah. 1-888-899-5722 or allclassical.org. Yeah. The important thing, though, is participation, is being a part of the community that makes it happen. We feel like you'll hear the music with a whole different level of appreciation once you know that you're making it happen.
1: 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I'm mailing in a check. Thank you, Anne. Yep, sometimes educational, sometimes a little on the silly side.
0: Yeah.
1: Earlier we were talking about asteroids named after composers, which, you know, is kind of fun. 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

0: The Hopa from Mazeppa by Peter Tchaikovsky, the National Symphony Orchestra of Ukraine, led by Theodore Kuchar. 1-888-899-5722 or allclassical.org. I'm Warren Black here with Brandy Parisi this morning. We're about 10 minutes away from one of the few things you'll hear on All Classical Radio that we don't produce right here in-house.
1: That's right. 98-99% of our programming is all produced right here at All Classical Radio. The exceptions are 2 minutes a day, Composer's Datebook, and during a small part of the year, the Metropolitan Opera, when the Metropolitan Opera season is going on. Of course, now, this part of the year, it's Saturday Matinee with Warren Black, which just came back last Saturday at a new time, beginning at 11 a.m. And I know for a lot of folks, this is the time of year that they really wait for. It's an exciting time because our goofy program, Saturday Matinee, is back on Saturdays. 888-899-5722 is the number to call to help support everything that we do here at All Classical. You know, we've been saying that this music, this service is, for many people, a respite. Mm-hmm. I get there's a lot going on in the world, and it's chaotic, and it's difficult. This place isn't just a respite, though. It's a place for joy. It's not just the place to get away from things. It's also the place to find uplifting, exciting, funny music and content with, hosts that you've been listening to for years and creative programming, all made possible by humans for humans. No AI here. Mm-mm. This is everything human made for you, because of you. 888-899-5722 or allclassical.org. I'd like to thank a listener from Portland who chooses to remain anonymous, who called in with a very generous gift earlier. Thank you. And to Melissa from Portland, who became a brand new contributor this morning. Thank you, Melissa, for hearing the call and doing your part.
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0: 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You pick the level, you pick the amount that you want to give, and that's the right amount. I'm going to say that right off the top. That's the right amount, the amount that,
1: absolutely,
0: you pick.
1: Absolutely. 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
0: Thanks so much.

0: the Dutch recorder phenomenon, Lucy Horsch. Well, now in her early 20s.
1: Yeah, but boy, she was 15, 16 years old when she started recording. And
0: just amazing.
1: Amazing performer. 888-899-5722 for, you know, new discoveries like recorder player Lucy Horsch. I'm thinking of this young German pianist whose name escapes me right now.
0: Eustace,
1: right on the tip of my tongue.
0: Yeah.
1: And he's something like 17 years old.
0: Mm-hmm.
1: I mean, just incredible. But also, you know, the favorites, people that, you know, you love, like Stephen Hough, who you might remember just a year ago. Krista interviewed Stephen Hough here in the studios at All Classical Radio, and we play his music year-round.
0: Mm-hmm.
1: Old favorites, new discoveries, all here for you. 888-899-5722.
0: Thanks to an anonymous contributor in Vancouver who says, I like to make a contribution once or twice a year for the most fantastic classical music station ever.
1: Thank you. It's terrific.
0: Thank you so much.
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2: This is the Composer's Datebook for June 9th. I'm John Burge. On today's date in 1904, the London Symphony gave its first concert. Founded as a musician-run ensemble along cooperative lines, its players shared the profits at the end of each season. So, from the start, they had to be entrepreneurial.

In the era of silent movies, the LSO played in a London theater for major films of the day. By the 1930s, they were recording musical scores for early British sound films as well. One famous venture occurred in 1946 for a British movie titled The Instruments of the Orchestra, in which the LSO itself played a starring role, performing Benjamin Britten's The Young Person's Guide to the Orchestra, a work specially composed for the film. But the LSO's best-known film score recording dates from 1977. It was then that the LSO recorded the John Williams score for the first Star Wars movie. Speaking of titanically successful films, back in 1912, the LSO arranged a North American tour and was booked to sail on a brand new ocean liner named the Titanic. At the last minute, their tour schedule had to be changed, and fortunately, they sailed on a liner named the Baltic instead. Composer's Datebook is produced by APM, American Public Media, in conjunction with the American Composers Forum, reminding you that all music was once new.

0: The overture to Abu Hassan by Carl Maria von Weber, a little overture by that German romantic composer and played there by the New Zealand Symphony. Abu Hassan, as I recall, is related to the Arabian Nights, the tale of 1001 nights, which had been set to music by quite a number of folks, no less than Rimsky-Korsakov writing Scheherazade. And that puts me in mind Andrea Murray. I'm John Pittman. Andrea is here in the room
1: Hey.
0: With me. That we have a special show on Sundays, which is hosted by Brandy and is music inspired by art and literature. And it's a great, great little hour of exploration.
1: I love that. We didn't have that show a year ago.
0: Yeah.
1: Maybe just over a year ago. And that's just more evidence that we keep trying to make things that we think will delight you.
0: Yeah.
1: That's the whole purpose of All Classical, as Brandy said earlier. It isn't just about, you know, escaping from something else. It's about enjoying what we've put together as a community here. And that's why we're having a fundraiser. So
0: yeah.
1: We can continue to support that sort of thing. 888-899-5722.
0: And the community that Andre is talking about, it isn't just those of us here who are at the loom making the music all the time, but the community includes you, and you're the very important component in this configuration, where you make the gift that makes it possible for us to create programming that we can all enjoy.
1: It does feel like that, doesn't it? Like an artisanal product. I remember when I was little, my grandmother was a seamstress, and I used to see her at the sewing machine all the time. And I thought, I should learn how to do that. And I grew up and went to work in radio at a time, because I'm 300 years old, when we still had reel-to-reel tape, and you'd sit there at the console with tape and a razor blade and sew stuff together. And at a certain point, I thought, oh, this is like a sewing machine. I'm like sewing sound, just like my grandmother did.
0: Oh,
1: right?
0: What a wonderful analogy.
1: Yeah, that's how it feels to me. Everything we do is done with that kind of care and that kind of personal investment, and it's done with you in mind, all of it. 888-899-5722, or you can make a donation at All Classical Radio.
0: That's right.
1: AllClassical.org.
0: Yeah.
1: Yeah.
0: Well,
1: you could yell things at the radio, but it's not going to work.
0: You're not incorrect, but exactly. Yeah. Mm-hmm. The .org is needed there. 1-888-899-5722. Pay no attention to the weather outside the window. We are in our summer fundraiser here. And heading into the season of summer, we're setting up our programming right now as a great big soundtrack for your entire summer. And I no longer sit on beaches trying to get a tan that I never could get with the radio playing. But it's kind of a fun image to have in mind of that radio sitting there in the sand, booming out All Classical Radio all summer long.
1: For at least another week, it is spring. And it's the time of year where we're still gathering as much rain as we possibly can. 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
0: That's right.
1: And, you know, the analogy to fundraising and fun drives like this one is, I don't think I need to really spell it out for you. 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
0: Yeah, well, Andrea, just in one break, I've so enjoyed how you tie together the different life experiences to what we're trying to accomplish here in making this grow, this classical music service.
1: It's a sickness with me. It's a little compulsion.
0: All right, well, I have just the remedy for you, Andrea, is enjoy a little bit more symphonic music for you here at All Classical Radio with some Korn Gold on 1-888-899-5722. 1-888-899-5722 or allclassical.org. First day of the summer fundraiser. Let's hear from you.

0: There's a suite of themes from a 1942 film, I believe it was 42, called King's Row, music of Erich Wolfgang Korngold, and from a very special recording because Charles Gerhardt led the National Philharmonic on that recording. And it was the first Korngold album in decades. It was just kind of a little compilation of themes that really kicked off the whole Korngold revival that's been going ever since that album came out. I can remember interviewing a man who did an autobiography of Korngold, and he said it was seeing that album in the record store window one day. It intrigued him. He went and bought it, and that just set him off on this whole life path of exploring the music of Korngold. And yeah, it's great.
1: Isn't that kind of how it works with all classical too, though?
0: I mean,
1: the music kind of does its own marketing, right?
0: Yeah,
1: you make it available, you put it in front of people, and there are no barriers to sampling it, right?
0: Right,
1: you don't have
0: right.
1: to buy a ticket. Not that there's anything wrong with selling tickets to things. That's just a different kind of experience. There are no ads. You don't have to become a, quote, member of something.
0: Yeah.
1: You just turn on the radio and there it is. And so many people have discovered classical music exactly that way. And later on become, you know, for example, ticket buyers to the symphony or, you know, to Chamber Music Northwest or something like that. This is one of the things of which we're proudest here at All Classical is helping create another generation of classical music lovers.
0: Yeah.
1: 888-899-5722 or allclassical.org to participate in our all-important end of fiscal year, our June fundraiser.
0: Yeah. It may set you off on some path of creativity. A young person may become a composer, or it may just set you off on a path to the grocery store and make that trip so much more enjoyable. Isn't it wonderful to have All Classical Radio available in your car or whatever your favorite listening device is as you go throughout the day? One way that we are supported here at All Classical and in the state of Oregon is with our good friends on the Oregon coast, the Inn at Spanish Head. Just steps from the Pacific Ocean, all of their suites and rooms feature floor-to-ceiling windows with panoramic views, and many units have private balconies. Activities include golf, whale watching, and hiking. There's more information at SpanishHead.com, and my apologies for flubbing the word panoramic.
1: No, I love when I hear that, because that's how I know that real people are behind the music and the presentation of the music on All Classical. Yeah. Well, there's no AI here.
0: Yeah, they haven't built in the flub yet, apparently, right?
1: Well, they will.
0: Okay.
1: We won't take it.
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0: Let's quickly thank a couple of folks who gave just a little while ago. 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
1: Let's talk about that a little more in our next break.
0: Let's do that.
1: It's one of my favorite things.
0: In the meantime, we have Alessio Bax playing a beautiful number by Bach. It's the summer fundraiser, and here's the number to call, 1-888-899-5722, 888-899-5722. 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

0: right, well, that is what Andre and I both agree is a practically timeless work. I mean, you can't, we know it's Bach, we know it's from the 18th century, but we can't just automatically say, oh, yeah, I can tell because of the chord progression or something like that. The piece has, it just floats out there.
1: When I was a kid, I definitely thought it was a contemporary piece because it didn't sound like other pieces I knew from that era.
0: Yeah.
1: There is, it's such a delight when you come across a piece like that that's sort of out of time. Mm-hmm. Like you hear a piece by Satie that the other day that sound, last hour, it sounded like it could have been written, you know, much later in the 20th century than it was, the Piccadilly. I love when composers like move us forward almost accidentally by finding a new way of doing things. That's how this music stays fresh, right?
0: Yeah, yeah. And Andrea here is at the vanguard. She's at the forefront of the latest thing. Yeah, well, you are.
2: Oh, I'm the hippest thing.
0: Hosting Club Mod every Saturday night and bringing the absolute newest music into our playlist here. And you can support it with your gift in this June fundraiser. It's our fiscal year-end fundraiser. You're supporting a programming. You're supporting programming that runs 24 hours a day. And it is 99% done by Andrea and me and all the hosts that you can think of. Everybody's contributing something to this programming. It's all being done right here. So please do support it. And that's how we keep it going.
1: That's one of the things that attracts people to All Classical as opposed to any of the other classical radio stations. I know I shouldn't acknowledge that there are any others, but many people come here and they tell us during fundraisers, because of the diversity of our playlist, you will hear music by people like Jesse Montgomery and David Lang and all kinds of contemporary composers whose names I'm forgetting right now. And early music. Music by Hildegard von Bingen, for goodness sake, right?
0: Yeah.
1: The whole history of classical music is here, and it's being made daily because of the support of listeners, literally.
0: Yes.
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0: And speaking of new or pretty new, and yet also looking to the past, this group that's come to Portland a number of times, thanks to our good friends, the Friends of Chamber Music, here's the Danish String Quartet, a quartet that will play Beethoven and play the heck out of Haydn, but will also make these fantastic arrangements of music from their own country. 888-899-5722, 888-899-5722, or online, allclassical.org. Thank you.

0: Oh boy, I enjoy that more each time I hear it. A little pairing of a couple of folk dances, and they were arranged by members of the Danish String Quartet, which is, I think, three Danes and a Norwegian. Last time Warren and I talked, because he and I are both big fans of the group too. I think a lot of people around All Classical are fans of that group. But there we have a quartet that will come in and will play a program of Shostakovich, Haydn, and Mozart, and then... But they are masters at these arrangements. And we heard their own right there.
1: I believe they've also recorded music by a few contemporary composers as well.
0: Yeah.
1: Their range is just incredible. Does that belong on a classical radio station? Well, obviously we think so.
0: Yeah.
1: It just, you know, it doesn't have to do with the genre or the history of it. It has to do with the vibe, really. Yeah. There is a definite vibe at All Classical Radio, and I think it all works somehow in the end. 888-899-5722 or allclassical.org. People have indeed been calling in to our June fundraiser, and I'm so glad because that's how we raise the music to operate this service.
0: Yes. We're up against the end of our fiscal year, which happens every year at July 1st. And so we're raising the funds the last little bit. We're kind of balancing the books, as it were, to make sure that All Classical Radio's programming has just the right amount of funding, all the funding it needs to continue on at the level that you expect right now. And so please do invest in the future at 1-888-899-5722, 1-888-899-5722.
1: 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We heard from a friend in Portland as well, and Rick in Boise, Idaho. 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We are community-funded, listener-funded, and we like it that way.
0: And thanks to Melissa from right here in Portland. So we have a lot of supporters in Portland, which stands to reason. All Classical Radio has been broadcasting from the City of Roses since 1983. And on the other side of this fundraiser, toward the end of the summer, we'll be celebrating 43 years of broadcasting with this model, the model of the community, of individuals stepping forward and saying, I love this service. I want to support it. I want to keep it going. Here's a little bit to help you out.
1: Because that really is the only way it's going to happen.
0: Yeah.
1: Right. This is not a huge profit center for, corporations and Wall Street interests. No, it's just us. It's people who like classical music saying, let's spend some money on this and make sure it's here forever. 888-899-5722 or allclassical.org.

0: The overture to a suite called Music for the Royal Fireworks by George Frederick Handel. He actually wrote that for an occasion where they were going to play some fireworks. Some of the things that I know about that occasion were that it caused London's first traffic jam on a bridge.
1: Also,
0: of carriages, not cars, because it was the 18th century. Yeah, what else?
1: There was also a fire.
0: Yeah, there was a fire.
1: Yeah, well, a building caught on fire.
0: Yeah.
1: Fireworks were not really, they were still in the B testing, I think,
0: back then.
1: Yeah.
0: So here we are. We're at about 17 minutes before 10. The fundraiser got started this morning at 7 a.m. and we're rolling along with gifts coming in from listeners. We so appreciate your support. We'd love to hear from you today at 1-888-899-5722. 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
1: It seems unlikely, doesn't it? 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
0: Right.
1: And we're having one now.
0: Yeah.
1: 888-899-5722 or allclassical.org. 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
0: 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A small portion of our overall budget is supported by local businesses. And this one's been with us for a long, long time. Olson & Jones Construction, serving Portland area homeowners on residential construction and renovation projects since 1982. 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
0: This is
1: how we do it. 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
0: Yes.
1: It's worked that way for over 40 years. Let's keep it going.
0: 1-888-899-5722. 1-888-899-5722. There's no set amount, but some of the listeners this morning have been inspired to give $1 a day. We call it the Dollar a Day Club. 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
1: Oh, yeah. 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Yep. 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
0: All right. Each gift that comes in gets us closer to the goal, wraps up the fundraiser. We're just getting started today. But lots of folks are getting in touch with us to do their part. Please do yours as we listen to the music of Chopin, played by Murray Pariah. 1-888-899-5722. 1-888-899-5722. 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And thank you.

0: It's just about the softest, gentlest release of the pedals at the end I've ever heard. That was amazing. I have to become a whisper coming in out of that piece.
1: I know. It's a tough act to follow. And I feel like anything I'm going to say is going to just pale in comparison to that performance. 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
0: And so we should be doing our jobs here, right, as announcers, and to backtrack for a second. So we heard Murray Pariah play the Fantasy Impromptu in C-sharp minor by Frédéric Chopin.
1: Thank you.
0: And Piazzolla in just a moment, in featuring one of our favorite local violinists, Tomas Kotik. So stay with us for that in just a few moments. But this is a moment of radio of sending out an important message, which is that all classical radio, being listener-funded, needs your support. 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
1: Do it for the community of listeners who depend on this service. And you are a part of that community, right? Rich said when asked, you know, what motivated him to make that donation, he said self-interest. And I understand what you're saying. It is not a selfish thing to say. It is something that benefits you, right? And by extension, many other people who also enjoy this music. So you are serving your own interest and that of many other people simultaneously.
0: Yeah. Isn't that interesting? It's self-serving and yet altruistic at the same time.
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0: So charming. That was Tomas Kotik, Portland violinist. He's a professor of violin at Portland State University with Tao Lin, and playing the Bordel 1900 from History of the Tango by Astor Piazzolla, bringing us to just a couple of minutes before 10 o'clock here. Andre Murray with me, John Pittman, sharing the music with you. Music that has been supported by listeners who want to make sure that this station continues. This is your opportunity to do just that.
1: Yeah, the reason we're able to play a piece like that in the year 2026 is because many people in previous years, over the last four decades, have contributed to our fundraisers.
0: Yeah.
1: And I'd like to thank them retroactively for that. 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
1: Yeah.
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1: 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I think we're just over 30% of the way there thanks to the early adopters, the people that got in early and said, we want to keep this fundraiser short and sweet and get back to the music, but also we want to support this really important radio station and make sure that it's healthy throughout the future. 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
0: It really is a testament to how important this service and this music is to folks that they heard the call, you know, in the last few days. They've heard maybe on the air folks saying, okay, our short summer fundraiser is coming up. Or maybe you received a letter in the mail, or maybe you received an email, and rather than waiting for the first day of the on-air fundraiser, you said, I'm just going to do it. I'm just going to take care of it right now. That is extraordinary. And yeah, it really has put us a little bit ahead of the beginning line, which is fantastic, but we have a ways to go. We do have money we need to raise. 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
1: And we have a lot of fun in this fundraiser with some beautiful music, all your favorite hosts chatting online, talking about music. I love the idea of hearing what our listeners' entry points were into classical music. The first movement, of course, of Beethoven's Fifth is huge. You hear that so often. It's such a great piece of music. I think a lot of it for me was those old Disney cartoons.
0: Oh, yeah,
1: you know?
0: Sure.
1: Fantasia, but also those really kind of beautiful nature scenes you'd see with all this really evocative music. And it just totally, as a kid, I just remember being planted in front of a TV and just like watching these things and just being taken away, transported with this beautiful music. What was it for you? We want to hear about it. We'll talk about it on the air. We'll let people in this community know. Give us a call at 888-899-5722.
0: Beautiful, but also dramatic and sometimes even a little scary. I remember the night on Bald Mountain from Fantasia, and you know, gorgeous, but boy, kind of scary too, right?
1: In the best way.
0: In the best possible way. Call us, let us know what your entry point was, and provide those moments for others. AllClassical.org, 888-899-5722. 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Thank you.

0: overture from Ruslan und Ludmilla by Mikhail Glinka. James DePriest conducting the Malmö Symphony Orchestra. Okay, here's the deal. If you're just tuning in, it is day one of our June fundraiser. Now, this is a short but very, very important fiscal year in fundraiser. And we're already, gosh, you know, off to a terrific start. That is great. We love, you know, shooting out of the opening line, I keep thinking finish line, but you know what I mean.
1: Totally.
0: We love doing that in a big way, right? Because that just catapults us into hopefully a successful fundraiser that we get to end as soon as possible and get to the music, get back to the music full time. We can do that with your support. I'd like to thank Marnie from Portland, a longtime contributor and supporter of this music. Marnie, thank you. Marnie says, I listen every day. It brings joy and peace and sanity to my life. Thank you, thank you, thank you for your very generous gift.
1: That's wonderful. And thank you to Justin in Beaverton. Justin is contributing today in celebration of landing a great HR manager role.
0: Okay, where's the bell?
1: Where's the bell? After two arduous years of searching for a permanent job, and it's also dedicated to the wonderful team at All Classical Portland Radio, who provided so much comfort and encouragement through music and personality during some very dark days. Hey, Justin, congratulations.
0: Thank you, congratulations.
1: Our bell's missing, otherwise we're ringing it in our hearts for you. That is fantastic. So happy.
0: We gotta find the bells.
1: Find the bell.
0: All right, so there are definitely, I know, it's not literal bells, but we are singing the bells for you, Justin. Congratulations, that is so wonderful, and thank you for your gift, but also for your words. And I'm so glad that the music and All Classical was here for you during what I know is a very difficult time that a lot of folks are going through right now. And, you know, if you're listening and you love this music, and, you know, if you realize, gosh, I wish I could contribute right now, well, one thing, A, know that every single dollar counts. And B, if you're listening and, you know, you are in a place when you can give, know that you're helping to support everyone, the entire community, whether they are able to or not. 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
0: Out of the gate.
1: That's
0: what I was going for. 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Thank you.

0: Pianist Andras Schiff with Rondawalla Turca from the Piano Sonata, Kirkel 331, for those keeping track in that way. Music by Mozart here on All Classical Radio. Well, here we are. It's our summer fundraiser. It's not quite summer according to the calendar, but those summer temperatures are definitely coming this week. Highs in the 60s today and I think tomorrow, but then 80s by Thursday and Friday, 90s by the weekend. Oof. For a little while there, we were looking at possibly triple digits on Monday. I think that has been, that's been tamped down to 90s. But, you know, it's the Pacific Northwest. Who knows 48 hours from now? In any case, summer is coming. Time of barbecues and of, you know, getting together with friends and of, you know, getting outside and getting our hands in the dirt if you're a gardener. All of the great things that summer in the Pacific Northwest brings. 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
1: And classical music, I feel, is really, really nice for outdoor environments. And there's a history. You look at back at like the divertimentos that Mozart used to compose.
0: Exactly.
1: Those were usually for like outside celebrations. 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
0: I'd like to thank a listener from Portland who became a sustaining contributor who says simply, guilt. 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Don't feel guilty. This is joyful.
1: Yes.
0: This is
1: pride.
0: Pride. 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

0: Shore on This Shining Night, one of the nocturnes by Morten Lauritzen, based on a poem by James Agee. And you know, that is not the only musical setting of that poem. There's another one by Samuel Barber. We heard that performed by Faith DeBow and Conspirare, with Craig Hella Johnson conducting. And that reminds me of a special program that we have every Sunday at noon here on All Classical. It's our hour of music inspired by art and literature. And, you know, that program is just getting more and more fans. Every week, I feel like I have more emails from folks who say, I really enjoy this. I like learning about new pieces, sometimes new poets or new writers, or, you know, inspiration from years ago by these poets. And also folks are sending suggestions, which is terrific. So thanks for listening. 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
1: We've got so many great programs on this radio station, like Sunday Brunch with our newish host, Kate Remington. She's been a fantastic addition to the lineup. The Score, of course, and The Score just celebrated, what is it, 20 years?
0: 20 years.
1: 20 years. Really remarkable. You know, all of that great programming is made by people here in your community, and it's all made possible by other people in your community, people like Jeff from my home state of Washington. Jeff in Sammamish. He listens 24/7. Jeff, thank you so much. We really appreciate it.
0: Thank you, Jeff. Thanks also to a listener from Portland who chooses to remain anonymous, and a listener from Salem who says, I listen to the music all the time. I truly enjoy it. Thank you. Thank you for helping to support the music for the whole community.
1: And Anonymous in Portland was very sweet. Anonymous said, I always feel bad for Andrea and Leb when they get put on the air after being on at night. I know broken sleep is not fun. Thank you so much. That is very kind of you to be concerned. Hey, you know, it's, you got to work. A job's a job. And I love my work, so I'm happy to be here. And, you know, it's a week-long fundraiser. I can deal with a little taking naps, micro naps and coffee.
0: Micro naps, which I think are good for all of us,
1: yes.
0: Right? And, you know, this is, as Leb mentioned, a short fundraiser. We are out of the gate strong. We have a nice little slingshot into this fundraiser, and we just want to keep this momentum going and finish on time and successfully, which we'll do with your support. 888-899-5722, allclassical.org. Thank you.

0: A short little concerto for strings by Vivaldi, Concerto Italiano, led by Rinaldo Alessandrini here on All Classical Radio. Just about 22 minutes now before 11 o'clock. And I would like to thank Profile Theater. They're presenting The Roommate by Jen Silverman, playwright of Witch. It's a dark comedy about what it takes to reroute your life and what happens when the wheels come off. June 4th through the 21st at the Armory in Portland. 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
1: 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Supporters like Stephen in London, who says, I'm listening right now from London, England. I've been listening since I visited an old friend who moved to Portland. I love the music and the accents and the timbre of all the hosts. Take me back to the Pacific Northwest.
0: Oh, love it.
1: Stephen, thank you so much. Do we have accents, Brandy? I guess we do, don't we?
0: Everyone has an accent.
1: That's right.
0: Everyone has an accent.
1: I love that, though. That's fantastic. Thank you so much, Stephen.
0: 888-899-5722. 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

0: Bacchanal from Samson and Delilah by Camille Saint-Saëns. Terry Fisher conducted the Utah Symphony Orchestra. It's day one of our summer fundraiser, and I'm Brandy Parisi here with Leb Borgerson, asking you to call and, you know, be an early adapter, be an early actor, and help us to finish this fundraiser successfully in a handful of days. 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
1: And we're off to a rip-roaring start thanks to these wonderful early contributors that make up this community. I love this community. It's such a great community. 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So I'm playing music at a memorial this Friday for the father of a dear old friend of mine, very close with his family. They're wonderful people. His wife was actually in the store one day, and she told me this when I ran into her earlier this week. She said she was talking about the memorial, and my name came up, and this woman that she was talking to said, "Leb Borgerson, how do you know Leb Borgerson?" It's like, "Oh, well, I've known him since he was in middle school." And she's like, "Oh, I listen to him all the time."
0: Oh, that's so cool.
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0: You are truly what makes this community strong, vibrant, artistic, creative, interesting, inspiring, joyful. 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

0: Danza Española from La Vida Breva by Manuel de Falla. That was played by Janine Janssen here on listener-supported All Classical Radio with pianist Antonio Pappano. 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But I would love to hear from, let's say, three more people.
1: Yeah.
0: 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I'm Brandy Parisi here with Leb Borgerson again just for another 5 minutes. And we have a little bit of Bach coming up in just a moment.
1: I want to thank an anonymous contributor in Depot Bay who says, I wake up and listen to KQAC every morning. I don't like to start my day without it.
0: Terrific.
1: Thank you so much. You know, my wife's the same way. We've got that going on in the mornings when we're getting our day started, doing the breakfast thing. And it really does add such a nice, peaceful, beautiful aspect to our mornings. Also, thank you to Peter and Corvallis for a very nice contribution. We really appreciate you. You can join these wonderful community members. And when I say community, we're obviously based in Portland. We're very Pacific Northwest focused. Mm-hmm. But that's the main heart of our community. But as we heard from Stephen in London earlier this hour, this is also a community that spreads all around the world. So for wherever you're listening from, you can contribute, take part in this community at allclassical.org. Let us know where you're listening from. We love to hear when people are getting in touch from around the world.
0: I'd like to thank Patricia from Corvallis, who called in and renewed her ongoing contribution, her sustaining contribution, but also says, you know, I've been a contributor for the last

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0: pianist Maurizio Pollini and music by Bach, Prelude in C from Wohltemperklavier Book 1. Music from centuries ago, all the way up to music that was just composed in the last couple of months. 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

0: Goodness sake, that William Walton could write on March.
1: That
0: he?
1: Is one of the fanfariest marches, and we have the fanfariest fanfare coming next. But Warren, what was that piece we just heard?
0: That was called Crown Imperial. It was one of William Walton's marches written for one of the many coronations that he was part of. Yeah, a performance by the Bournemouth Symphony Orchestra. Good stuff.
1: Good stuff.
0: I guess I feel like that's the interesting thing. During the day here in All Classical, you'll get everything from something hushed and intimate that makes you just stop and breathe for a little bit, and then you'll also get a Crown Imperial that will get you moving.
1: Yeah, launch you into whatever's next in your life. And I love this next piece that's coming from Aaron Copland, which to me, it's big and bold, and yet it's intimate at the same time. How is that possible in a piece of music? Well, we'll find out in just a couple of minutes.
0: 1-888-899-5722 or allclassical.org. I'm Warren Black here at 11 o'clock in the morning. You don't normally hear me at this time, but it's day one of our summer on-air fundraiser, and Fred Child has been kind enough to join me for
1: the hour. I'm happy to drop in. It's that shoulder season. It's not spring, it's not summer. It's warm, it's cold, it's wet, it's dry, it's everything all at once in these days as we transition from spring to summer. But as we are wrapping up our fiscal year here at All Classical Radio, it's just time to put a bow on things and make sure that we finish the fiscal year strong and launch into FY27 strong at the beginning of next month. And we do that by coming to you and just reminding you that, this great music is here for you 24/7, but it's here because of you and because of your fellow listeners who make contributions by calling 888-899-5722.
0: That's right. We are here and have been here for 40 plus years now because the community, which is ever expanding, continues to say, we want more of that. Please keep on. And it started as, a community that could catch a signal from a little radio station in the basement of Benson High School. And it is now broadcasting out to the world. I mean, and beyond Portland, translator stations around here. But we're reaching all the corners of the globe.
1: Yeah, we have broadcast signals in Corvallis and a couple of places on the coast and in McMinnville and up in the gorge. But of course, now folks can listen at allclassical.org all around the world. And wherever you're listening from, whether it's the middle of the night in South Asia or morning here on the west coast of North America, you need to know that this music is here because of you. So do what you can. Chip in at 888-899-5722. And let's get on to that intimate fanfare.

0: Aaron Copland's Fanfare for the Common Man, a performance by the Mexico City Philharmonic, here on Community Funded, All Classical Radio. As Fred was saying beforehand, yeah, a curiously vast and intimate piece all at the same time.
1: Yeah, big and bold, but so spacious. It somehow takes me inside myself and inside my own thoughts at the same time. It's a fanfare. I love that. Fanfare for the Common Man by Aaron Copland. And Warren Black, thank you so much for what you do here at All Classical. And that has just expanded. You're not only our weekday morning host, but we have this funny thing where our schedule changes season to season.
0: Right.
1: For about half the year, the Metropolitan Opera is broadcasting live from Lincoln Center in New York City, and we carry those broadcasts live. But the last one was a little over a week ago, which means, Warren, you have come back on Saturdays with Saturday Matinee.
0: Yeah, a great program that started back in 2010 by our weekend guy at the time, Ed Goldberg. You know, a nice way to fill in, and it's been fascinating to see that it's the way it, it's developed over, well, yeah, 16, almost 16 years now. So, yeah.
1: Yeah, I mean, even our regular daily mix is a pretty wide-ranging mix, thanks to music director John Pittman and everybody who chips in. And all of this, of course, made possible with your contributions at 888-899-5722. But on Saturdays, you mix it up a little bit more.
0: Yeah, yeah, it gets mixed up even more by this mixed up announcer. But yeah, no, it's an awful lot of fun to do. Show any music from stage and screen. Some Americana gets mixed in there. And there's even like occasionally some things that fall out of the Friday Happy Hour orbit, which is even more mixed up than Saturday Matinee.
1: And people sometimes ask me, so is all the music pre-planned and it's all pre-programmed and the announcers just come in? And yes, there is a playlist that's put together.
0: Yeah.
1: But I have to tell you that just a moment ago, Warren said, oh, you know what? I just thought of something connected to today, and that's what we're going to hear next.
0: That's right. We're going to just diver a little bit. I always think of it as, you know, John Pittman is the master programmer in terms of like getting music in and putting it there. But each of the hosts are sort of like a contestant on one of those cooking shows where you're given ingredients. It's like, oh, what are you going to make of that?
1: Yeah.
0: Like, oh, well, that's fun. And then I think that's why it sounds like it's fun here, because everybody is into this and wants to play stuff. So, yeah.
1: And again, this mix of music made possible by our listeners. Mm-hmm. And we'll just quickly mention that it's day one of our summer fun drive. Please chip in what you can to support the music you love on All Classical Radio, 888-899-5722. It's a toll-free call, 888-899-5722. But what is this extra spice that you've thrown in for us now, Warren?
0: Well, today, June 9th, is the birthday of one of the great American composers, Cole Porter, born on today's date in 1891 in Piru, Indiana. And I've got something special that you will only hear on All Classical Radio. This is a live performance from our Love Fest back in 2019. Portland composer and violist Kenji Bunch and his wife Monica Ouchi performing Kenji's arrangement of a Cole Porter classic.

0: Viola's Kenji Bunch and Monica Ouchi at the piano performing Kenji's arrangement of Cole Porter's Anything Goes. Cole Porter born on today's date back in 1891.
1: Anything Goes, Cole Porter, Monica Ouchi, and Kenji Bunch. And I love this. That's a recording that only exists because this station exists.
0: Yes.
1: I'm Fred Child. I'm just as of this year, the president and CEO here at All Classical Radio, but a longtime fan as a listener of All Classical Radio, because this station does so much more than just spin existing CDs and recordings. 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And I mention that because today is day one of our summertime fundraiser. It's time for you to call 888-899-5722. 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
0: Yeah, it's summertime and the given is easy here. We try to make it easy for you. 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Because, yeah, you can make a phone call. 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That's the important thing.
1: And thanks to an anonymous caller from right here in Portland who gave a substantial contribution just a moment ago by calling 888-899-5722. 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It's time we get outside a little bit more than we do in the winter. 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
0: Thanks so much.

0: Aaron Large Kaplan performing Canarios by Gaspar Sanz. And Aaron, a frequent visitor to Portland, many Portland connections, also a frequent guest, well, a multiple time guest on Thursdays at 3.
1: And that's the guitarist we just
0: that's
1: heard.
0: That's a guitarist.
1: Yeah, Aaron. Yep. Ah. Mm-hmm. There's so many connections here. I mean, every one of these pieces of music. I love that piece we just heard, Warren. Mm. That, I mean, that's folk music intersecting with classical music right there. Yeah. That's, you know, rhythms and tunes from the Canary Islands worked by a Spanish composer into a piece for Spanish guitar, classical guitar. And that is where classical music just thrives, when it opens itself up to outside influences like that. I love that. And you hear that throughout the day, throughout the night, throughout the programming of All Classical Radio, these interesting connections. And we've got a rather unexpected connection coming up next, I guess you could say, with a composer named Knecht.
0: Knecht.
1: Knechtel, actually. Knechtel, yeah. Johann Knechtel was a German horn player, French horn player, and composer about a generation before Mozart. So we're about to hear one of Mr. Knechtel's horn concertos.
0: Yeah, but done by one of the greats of the horn, which is just a devilishly difficult instrument to play. I wouldn't even try.
1: Yeah, but, this is, yeah. When I was growing up here in Portland, went to Ainsworth Grade School in fifth grade. We got to join the band of the orchestra. I played the trombone. Relatively easy to make a sound and find a note on a trombone. Mm-hmm. Big mouthpiece, you can fit your lips in there easily and just aim the little thing at, you know, put it in the right place for the right note. But French horn has a tiny mouthpiece. It's hard to even learn to buzz the mouthpiece properly. Mm-hmm. Playing the French horn is an act of athleticism and musicality all at once.
0: Yeah, because you have to do something with the other hand as well half the time.
1: Yeah.
0: It's magic to me.
1: Yeah. Yeah. So that's what's coming up next. And there are all these interesting and fun and unexpected connections. And this, too, I love as a listener to All Classical Radio. You can just kind of relax into the bed of music that we lay down for you. Or you can hear what the hosts have to say and who make these interesting connections. You can connect with it on whatever level makes sense for you. And we're asking you to do a little bit extra right now by supporting the music you love. It's really important. I mean, we're kind of light and breezy during this day one of the summer fun drive, but this is actually quite important to keep us going at a time when public broadcasting has lost federal support, lost federal funding. That happened to us last year. And it is more important than ever that listeners come through. You can do that by calling 888-899-5722.
0: So we're going to hear now a horn concerto in D major by Johann Knechtel. And as we were saying, the horn soloist, one of the greats of all time, Sir Barry Tuckwell, or as he's known in Melbourne, Australia, where he came up, Sir Baza, which is the Australian nickname for Barry.
1: I never knew that.
0: Yeah, I found that out because somebody called me Waza once. And apparently that's the standard Australian nickname for Warren is Waza. So anyway.
1: So we're Waza and Fraza here with you Waza on All Classical this morning.
0: I also want to say one great piece of advice Barry Tuckwell gave young horn players coming up. One note at a time, piece of cake. I don't know, though. Here is Sir Barry Tuckwell and the Academy of St. Martin in the Fields, led by Iona Brown. 1-888-899-5722 or allclassical.org.

0: Barry Tuckwell and the Academy of St. Martin in the Fields, led by Iona Brown, performing a horn concerto in D major with some very, very showy stuff in there by Johann Knechtel. I'm Warren Black here with Fred Child on day one of our summer on-air fundraiser, asking for your support. You're on All Classical Radio.
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1: We are already 38% of the way through our overall goal for
0: this.
1: It's only day one, and this happened because some really generous supporters gave early to help keep this fundraiser short and sweet. So, you know, we're 38% of the way there. That's great. 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So whatever percent you can chip in, however many cents that is, every tenth of a percent is progress on the way to meeting that goal and just getting right back to our regular programming mix. So do whatever you can right now by calling 888-899-5722.
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0: Wedding Day at Trollhagen, one of the lyric pieces by Edvard Grieg, Jerzy Maksymuk leading the BBC Scottish Symphony Orchestra, and a wonderful piece that the original title, he wrote that for his own silver wedding anniversary.
1: Oh, I didn't know that.
0: And it was originally called The Arrival of the Well-Wishers.
1: Come on in, give me presents, bring me food, toast me.
0: Yeah, aren't we great?
1: Yes. Great. That's going to be an earworm for me. That tune that we just heard by Edvard Grieg, that is going to stick with me for a little while here. And this is one of the things I love about listening to you, Warren Black, every weekday morning, but to all classical radio in general. There's so many great tunes that I'll hear and then I'll carry around with me for a while. So that's a good one. Wedding Day at Trollhagen by Edvard Grieg.
0: 1-888-899-5722 or allclassical.org. Yeah, the earworms. It's the best kind of virus,
1: because, you know? Yes. I don't want immunity from that one. Yeah, yes. Right. Yes. Yeah. The lovely earworms from All Classical Radio. 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And we're only here because we have enough supporters to keep us going. 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Just can't wait to hear Anthea sharing her stories and her music making. We're also looking for our next young artist in residence. Applications open right now through July 2nd for the next young artist in residence here at All Classical. 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
0: 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Just about 10 minutes left to go until we hit the noon hour. 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
0: Thanks so much.

0: trumpeter Tina Ting Halseth and her 10-woman brass ensemble Ten Ting performing Mozart's Rondo alla Turca. We were talking about earworms earlier. That's another one.
1: What a great piece of music. That's Mozart being pretty adventurous in Vienna and saying, what interesting tunes are out there in the world, and drawing on the sound of Turkish folk music and ensembles and bringing that into the classical tradition. Mm-hmm. Great tune by Mozart. This is Rondo alla Turca, something he wrote for piano, but which works for any ensemble. And that's a beautiful arrangement for 10 brass players from Tina Ting Halseth and her ensemble.
0: That's amazing.
1: Yeah.
0: And you're amazing. We're here from some amazing folks. Fred mentioned Joan in Corvallis. I'm making a contribution. Joan also said, I'm so glad that Fred Child is at All Classical. She's loved performance today for years and loves that you are now basically leading us on into the future.
1: That's very sweet, Joan. Yeah, for 25 years, I hosted a show called Performance Today on public radio stations around the country. But that was great. I love that. But I made the choice recently to come back home to my hometown of Portland, Oregon, and join the crew here at All Classical Radio. I'm the new guy. I'm the president and CEO as of just this year. So happy to join a crew here at All Classical Radio that I listen to and love and wholeheartedly support, including our weekday morning host, Warren Black. Warren, thanks so much for welcoming me into the studio.
0: Oh, it's been great to have you here, Fred. Yeah, it's a great vibe here at All Classical. It's been great. We are steaming our way into the future. It's a terrific thing. So, and we do that, as we have done for 40-plus years now, because the community is there cheering us on.
1: Yeah, that's how this works. It's community-supported, independent public radio. That's what we are here at All Classical Radio. Thanks to an anonymous contributor from Portland who just made $1 a day contribution. Nice. One of those $365 contributions. Thanks for that.
0: And find out about that at the website. We will basically craft a message for you as a day sponsor at that level.
1: Yep. Yep.
0: And you will hear it several times throughout the day. That can be a dedication to a loved one. Congratulations for a graduate, maybe.
1: Mm-hmm.
0: We'll work that out with you, but that's one thing possible to you at the $1 a day level.
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0: choral scholars of University College Dublin performing Colin Mawby's setting of Bright Cap and Streamers, a poem by James Joyce. 1-888-899-5722 or allclassical.org. I'm Warren Black here at noon for some reason. That reason being this is day one of our summer on-air fundraiser, and it's been a treat to hang out for an hour with Fred Child.
1: Thank you, Warren. This has been fun.
0: Yes, good times. 1-888-899-5722 or allclassical.org. But, you know, the fundraiser goes on. We still need to hear from you.
1: We do. We do. We're only here because of our listeners. So thank you for your contributions that have come in already. A few contributions came in before we even started here with day one of our summer drive. So thanks to that, we're 38% of the way there already. 62% left to go. 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

0: piece is called Forest Scenes by Florence Price, played by pianist Michael Clark. And, you know, we started listening to pieces from this album yesterday on New at Noon. We've been, you know, some days or some weeks, I should say, we'll feature a piece from a different album. This week, we have pieces for a few days from this new album of all solo works by Florence Price. Some are world premiere recordings. Some have been recorded just in the last 10 years or so. And it features the piano sonata by Florence Price and these wonderful little miniatures. Yesterday, I played a couple of pieces that were called Up on My Shelf. And there was like one that was a portrait and one that was a piece of poetry. And it was just so, these pretty little pieces by Florence Price with pianist Michael Scott. Today's New at Noon. And, you know, this is a feature that, oh, by the way, I'm Brandi Parisi and I'm here with Krista Wessel. This is a feature that John Pittman and I started about a year and a half ago. And it's just been so much fun learning about new pieces and new composers and new performers, or even just, you know, recordings that have been out for a little while that are new to us here at the station.
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0: 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It is a beautiful day here in Portland, Oregon. I don't know how else to describe it. You know, highs in the upper 60s. I think the rain is past us. Beautiful afternoon. Maybe you're headed out to lunch or to go to meet a friend or just out for a walk to enjoy this gorgeous afternoon. Please do me a favor. 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
1: I might say do yourself a
0: favor. Yes, yes, yes.
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0: And by the way, if you have just discovered, know that, you know, the average, I think, is like 2 to 3 years, or maybe even longer, for folks to make that connection and start supporting. 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

0: Intermezzo from A Midsummer Night's Dream by Felix Mendelssohn, Oliver Dohnányi conducting the Slovak Philharmonic Orchestra. And we are, you know, looking at the calendar and looking at the forecast and thinking quite a bit about summer and A Midsummer Night's Dream right now, because boy, is it going to be getting hot this week. We're looking at temperatures maybe in the 90s by Saturday and Sunday.
1: Don't acknowledge it. Maybe it'll go away.
0: You know, I don't mind. I mean, I do like the cooler weather, but summer is just one of the four beautiful seasons here in the Pacific Northwest. We really can't complain here. And we program our music to be the perfect soundtrack to, you know, whatever it is that you're doing year round. You know, I know that for summertime, for a lot of us, that means outdoor activities, maybe getting together with friends and working in the garden. And we provide the music made possible by you. 888-899-5722, allclassical.org.
1: I want to thank a couple of folks who stepped up recently to make generous contributions. Aaron and Isla in Portland said, "We love this station. It's so inspiring." Mm. I'd like to thank you for your contributions. They called 888-899-5722. And also calling that number from Portland, Connie and Gerald, who said, "This music brings me joy the day." 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We all need a little bit more joy in our lives. 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
0: You know, we've said before that, you know, we realize this station is an oasis, right? Away from the chaos and, you know, things going on in the world. We understand there's a lot of news that you might be turning to music these days. But what we sometimes don't remember to say is, honestly, it's all still about joy and inspiration and fun and excitement. And yeah, letting our hair down a little bit. This is the place for that. 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
1: Right? It's a place for humanity,
0: yes,
1: too, right? Like we've just started saying at the top of the hour that this is programming created for humans by humans. And I really feel like you can hear that human touch when
0: with
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0: 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Thank you.

0: That ensemble is called Quartetto Prometeo, and that was an Italian serenade by the composer Hugo Wolf. 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What are you doing during this noon hour? Maybe going out, getting a bite, or just hanging out at home. 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
1: That's the one of the many brilliant things about All Classical Radio, right? 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
0: Yes.
1: You don't have to buy a ticket. All you have to do is turn on the radio and you've got hundreds of years of music coming at you. 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And I think that is such a gift to the community. 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
0: So what piece of music or what was it that inspired you to start listening to classical music? I know for a lot of us, it was that we played as kids, mm-hmm. you know, as young people. You played in bands or in youth symphony orchestras. And maybe then, you know, you kind of left this for a little while and then came back in your 30s or 40s. What was it for you? We recognize that nurturing young people and nurturing that interest and that love of artistic works and created works, it starts young. And so here at All Classical, we're investing in that right now in a lot of different ways. We're nurturing the next generation of artists and
1: yeah,
0: leaders and
1: yeah.
0: 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So many cool things going on.
1: And by the way, we're accepting applications for our next young artist in residence. 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

0: Morning, Noon, and Night in Vienna, an overture by Franz von Suppe. The Academy of St. Martin in the Fields was led by Neville Mariner with solo cellist Stephen Orton. Some fun music for this noon hour, where it's day one of our summer June fundraiser. And I know officially on the calendar it doesn't say summer, but I feel like after Memorial Day we can start calling it summertime, right?
1: Okay, Brandy Parisi's Rules of Order.
0: Rules of Order. White shoes, right, summertime, exactly. All of it, yeah.
1: Bring on the white shoes. Bring on the end of fiscal year fundraiser. Yes. Our fiscal year ends in just a couple of weeks. We're just trying to balance the books is all this is for. 888-899-5722. And when you have a budget almost entirely comprised, well, I'm going to say
0: 100%
1: comprised, yep, of community support, you know, we guesstimate what's going to come in from the community. We get really close. We're looking to raise $175,000 this fundraiser. Your contributions, no matter the size, help us get to that goal.
0: And, you know, we are, I think, 38% of the way already there because of generous donations before we even started. Folks, yep, who heard the call, you know, when we were mentioning it on the air over the last couple of weeks, but also, you know, who maybe received a letter in the mail or you got an email and you said, yeah, I'm going to go ahead and take care of that right now. So I know I've done my part. Thank you, thank you, thank you. We're off to a great start. We're, yep, going to keep this momentum, yep, going, though, so that we can finish successfully.
1: Yep.
0: 888-899-5722.
1: And in the name of momentum, we'd love to hear from five more folks before the clock strikes one. Five individuals. Can you be one of them? Be a person of action right now and make that contribution. The sooner we get to the goal, the sooner we wrap this up. So here on day one, there's all kinds of benefits to making that gift. 888-899-5722. I'd like to thank also for their support, Cogir of Tigard, proud to support all classical radio. 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
0: You know, Krista, a little while ago, we heard from a listener who has been, well, searching for work for the last 2 years. They've just become employed, and they wrote and contributed, but also said, I have so relied on and appreciate,
1: wow,
0: the company and the joy and the music from All Classical over these 2 years. And so they were celebrating, which is wonderful.
1: Wow.
0: We're so happy for you. You know, if you've recently had, you know, maybe some good news like that, and maybe All Classical has helped you through a difficult time, would you consider calling? 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AllClassical.org or 888-899-5722. We're looking for five more contributions.
1: You can do it.
0: You can do it.
1: Thank you.

0: The Philip Jones Brass Ensemble with Philip Jones and Elgar Howarth playing trumpets. And the Prince of Denmark's March by Jeremiah Clark. It's day one of our June fundraiser. We're asking you to call and help support during this fiscal year-end fundraiser. We're wrapping up the books, looking forward to starting a new fiscal year July 1st, but we have some business to do before we get there. Yep. So we're coming to you and asking you for a very specific dollar amount. $175,000. We're already 38% of the way there, which is amazing on day one. Thanks to listeners who have already stepped up and done their part. Thank you. If you haven't yet, please call now. 888-899-5722, allclassical.org.
1: You know, Brandy, when I hear that music by Jeremiah Clark, especially in the month of June, I can't help but think about weddings.
0: I knew what you were going to say. Sure.
1: You know? Yep. And I'm reminded of last night's 5 o'clock favorite in which somebody, I wish I could remember his name now, who wrote in and said he wanted to hear a piece of music that was part of his wedding playlist 16 years ago, and they still play that CD in the car, and now their 10-year-old son loves to request this. It's a piece of music by Edgar Meyer called 1B. It's a bit of a fun, jazzy hoedown, and I just love how this music can be used to conjure memories of really special moments in our lives, whether it's a wedding, or maybe it was your dad's favorite piece of music, or maybe you play it for the kids in the back of the car. This music really ties us to really touchstone moments in our lives. And I don't want that to go unnoticed because your gifts make such incredibly special moments possible for so many people. When you make a gift, your reach is immeasurable. 888-899-5722.
0: For humans, by humans, and associated with these very human experiences and very human moments and connections between each other. 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
0: Thank you.

0: A Joyous March by Emmanuel Chabrier. Néma Yerfi conducted L'Orchestre de la Suisse Romande. It's All Classical Radio's June fundraiser, day number one, but we're already off to an amazing start. You know, this is a shorter fundraiser. Mm-hmm. It's a little light because it is June, but it's vitally important because it's our fiscal year end. As you know, we are 100% community funded right now and asking for you as part of our community to be, well, part of that help, to help support this station into the future and, you know, ongoing. 888-899-5722 is where you can call and do just that.
1: And I hope you will do just that because the station relies on you.
0: Yes.
1: Four calls to go here at the end of the noon hour. Your contribution makes a huge difference. And may I suggest, if you're a sustaining contributor and you've been letting it ride for a while, maybe you set it and forget it some years ago. Sat it and forgot it some years ago. Maybe it's time for you to revisit that sustaining amount, maybe $10 a month. Maybe you can do $15 or $20 a month right
0: yes.
1: now. Though those extra dollars, oh my gosh, would be so helpful with the loss of CPB funding this last year. Those extra dollars make a huge difference. 888-899-5722. And also helping out today, IBEW Local 48, whose members are part of the community, 6,000 strong in Oregon and Southwest Washington. 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
0: 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I promise it takes 90 seconds. It doesn't take much time at all, but it is so vitally important and appreciated and impactful when you call, when you contribute. As Krista said, if you've been a sustaining contributor for a little while, maybe consider increasing that, maybe a couple of dollars a month. Or, you know, if something really nice has happened in your life, maybe we'll celebrate together with an additional gift of $25.
1: You know, I love when folks call in and say, today's my blank birthday, my 70th birthday. I'm giving $70. If you are turning 5,000 today, $5,000.
0: Just a hand. Yeah, just a number off the top of our head.
1: No, anything that you can give would certainly be appreciated and help us get to the goal with four calls left in this hour. 10 minutes to go. 888-899-5722.
0: 888-899-5722. 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
1: Who does that,
0: right?
1: Oh,
0: every
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1: And the Saturday matinee is back.
0: Yes, it is. As of this past Saturday, we've got a really special program planned for this coming Saturday, so you won't want to miss that.
1: So much going on, crafted by hand by your friends here at All Classical Radio. Keep the music coming. Make a contribution. As Brandy said, it's so important that you're a part of the magic here at All Classical Radio. And with four calls to go, 888-899-5722, it's time to hear from you.

0: And that curious little piece is called the Tritch Tratch Polka, or Chit Chat Polka, by Johann Strauss Jr., played by the Haydn Trio of Vienna. Krista Wessel, I'm going to put you on the spot now. Do you know the origin of that, the name of that piece? I don't remember.
1: I think it was kind of like a piece written to mimic fundraising at All Classical Radio.
0: That's amazing.
1: Strauss had the foresight.
0: Strauss was able to look forward and say,
1: The chit chat
0: polka. They're going to be asking for funds. They're going to be raising the money to help support the station. And I'm going to write the music for it.
1: Exactly. Yeah. We love Johann Strauss Jr. 888-899-5722. Good news, Brandy. With 5 minutes left in this noon hour, we're down to three calls.
0: Okay, three more.
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0: This piece that we're hearing, by the way, in the background, I don't know if you're familiar with this. It's called The Dance of the Paper Umbrellas.
1: Is this Elena Katz-Chernin?
0: It is. And, you know, I really love this composer. And this little piece in particular. Okay, we think of paper umbrellas. We think of, you know, maybe a cocktail, mm-hmm. of course. But I'm also mentioning this because I'm looking at the wind blowing right now here in Portland. And you mentioning that... Your umbrella was...
1: The wind was so fierce this morning on the walk from the bus stop, it turned my umbrella inside out.
0: Oh my goodness, I'm having like an image of this, you know, like a cartoon of Krista Wessel being with her little
1: dragged down the street.
0: Exactly. 888-899-5722, allclassical.org. 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
2: You know, and I'm thinking about longing for home too. By the way, three calls left in this hour, and we've got like just a little over a minute left in this hour. You are needed to keep this beautiful music playing. 888-899-5722. But I'm thinking about that longing for home, and how many stories we hear, Brandy, from listeners who've moved away from Portland,
1: yes,
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1: In fact, you know, a couple of hours ago, we heard from a listener who's now in London, England. They're not from the Pacific Northwest, but they visited here. They visited friends, loved All Classical Radio, brought it back, and said, I'm longing for the Pacific Northwest.
2: Yay!
1: Yay! Thank you. And they contributed. 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
2: 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Those web streams, you know, do cost a little bit of money.
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1: 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That means every one of us. Thank you. And by a grant from the Joyce N. Furman Memorial Trust, celebrating a lifetime of giving to children, education, and the arts.

0: He's generally known as an opera composer, but today we got to hear Vincenzo Bellini lending his bel canto technique to the oboe, as we heard the oboe concerto in E-flat, and they're featuring one of the top Berlin-based oboists, Christoph Hartmann, with Ensemble Berlin, which is really just a group of his colleagues coming out of the Berlin Philharmonic Orchestra, but on a very small scale. We are on somewhat of a small scale. We before like to say we're small but mighty, and here we are in the afternoon of the first day of our June fundraiser. I'm a little tripped up, Fred, because I know that technically the calendar's saying it's spring, but summer is on the way, and looking forward is really what we're all about, isn't it?
1: Absolutely, yes. I'm Fred Child, so pleased and proud to be a new member here, a new member of the team at All Classical Radio. I just joined All Classical Radio at the beginning of this year as president and CEO after couple of decades of hosting public radio shows connected to classical music. And for me, this is returning home. I grew up here in Portland, and I'm so happy to be back home and working with the extraordinary crew here at All Classical Radio, including John Pittman, who does the vast majority of our music programming. And John, maybe you and I can talk about that a little bit over the coming hour, because a lot of folks are curious about that. So, like Bellini, this thing that you just played for us, you said he was lending his bel canto technique. So bel canto, we usually think of that as something that singers do, but in this case, the oboe was doing the singing.
0: That's what I felt, because it was melodic and yet also somewhat virtuosic and even acrobatic at times.
1: Yes.
0: And what I've read about the oboe and what it takes to build one and what it takes to play one, certainly acrobatics are involved there in some form.
1: Fun little piece, and we'll have some familiar favorites and some unexpected musical delights on the way in the coming hour as well. So we've got music for solo guitar in just a moment. Solo guitar, part of the regular mix you hear on All Classical Radio. 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
1: Yes.
0: Some folks who want to make sure that they're supporting the station on a pretty stable, regular basis on into the future, including a Lake Oswego listener. And since they're anonymous, I'll just say that they settled on $10 per month, which is a terrific place to start, I think. 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If you've been riding along on that and it feels really comfortable, maybe you have some room to do a little bit of an increase per month. Even just a $5 or $10 increase per month over time will have a huge, huge impact on positively on All Classical Radio and what we're able to accomplish.
1: 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Robert in Columbia, South Carolina just made a contribution.
0: Yes.
1: Thank you so much, Robert. 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
0: Fred, here's one of my favorite guitarists that we have in our collection, and I have quite a few, but Shuifei Yang here, she's playing Sevilla. It's all about the city of Seville. 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And thank you.

0: Shuifei Yang performing Sevilla, all about the city of Seville from the Suite Española of Isaac Albéniz. Now, interestingly, we might want to make the presumption that because Albéniz was Spanish that he was writing for guitar, but actually he was more comfortable at the piano.
1: Yeah, he never wrote a single piece for solo guitar. He wrote all this music for piano inspired by guitar. Yes. So I guess what we just heard was guitar inspired by piano inspired by guitar. I guess you could say
0: he
1: wrote
0: that.
1: These piano pieces inspired by Spanish guitar sounds, which actually do work really well on guitar.
0: it just worked out that way. It seemed like Granados was the same way. Enrique Granados,
1: another Spanish composer, inspired by Spanish music, who wrote a lot of great music for the 88 string guitar, the piano.
0: Right. And I guess it's another cliche of mine is as we start turning towards summer, I start playing music that comes from warmer climes like Spain. Spain and Italy. Yeah. I have this tendency to kind of start liking the sound of that.
1: And across the table from me, that's John Pittman, who does the bulk of the music programming, who chooses the music, so much of the music that we broadcast here on All Classical Radio. John, thank you for that music mix.
0: You're most welcome. Most welcome. It's beyond a pleasure for me. I mean, it's really an honor and a privilege to be able to be here and this is my own form of creativity. I'm not a composer, I'm not a musician, but this is my creativity.
1: But you compose our daily mix of music here on All Classical Radio.
0: Yeah,
1: we've got some Mozart coming up in just a moment, and I love these next two that are coming back to back because, yes, Mozart, one of the greats from the classical canon, the classical tradition, but then we've got something new and interesting coming up after that. So
0: that's right. So the gifts are coming in, and one of them is coming from a listener who's enjoying us online in Forest, Virginia. He listens daily and wants to contribute, so he has. And the listener, appreciates the programming and the variety of music that we play, recognizing all music was once new. he's heard our daily Composer's Datebook program.
1: Yeah, that's the tagline for the Composer's Datebook. All music was once new.
0: Yeah, and he's really enjoying the conversation today, the mix with the music today. So, so thank you so much in Forest, Virginia. And then a little closer to home, I see we have Adrian and Bernadette making a gift. And what inspired them to give? Fred Child's voice.
1: Oh, my goodness. That's very sweet. Thank you, Adrian, Bernadette. And thank you for making a contribution to All Classical Radio. Mozart coming up next, and it's all made possible by your contributions. 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
0: So All Classical's community here of composers and musicians is something that, yes, it's quite a mix. We've got our familiar animals like Wolfgang Amadeus Mozart here. So here we go with Mozart's Rondo. And as it plays with Julia Fischer's soloist, please do contribute at 1-888-899-5722. 1-888-899-5722 or allclassical.org. Thank you.

0: Julia Fischer performing with the Netherlands Chamber Orchestra and Yakov Kreutzberg conducting with the Rondo in B-flat by Mozart. Mozart composed most of his violin concertos all in the span of just about 1 year when he was a pretty young man. And then he had a couple of these little one movement jobs to play as well. Hope you enjoyed that little bit of Mozart. One thing we know here at All Classical Radio is that through much of the year, when we have our regular programming going, we're bringing you the larger scale, multi-movement works. What we're giving you during the fundraiser is kind of it's a little buffet. It's a little sampler of what you can enjoy the rest of the time, or maybe reminds you of what you do enjoy the rest of the year. And that reminder comes along with the call for support, the call for providing contributions, providing that needed support to bring you this music all throughout the year.
1: Yeah, it's day one of our June fundraiser here at All Classical Radio. Thank you so much for some contributions that came in ahead of time in response to some fundraising letters that went out. But we've got a lot of work to do. Yes, we're 38% of the way there, but that means there's 62% of the work remaining to be done. And every contribution helps us get there. This is a kind of an end of fiscal year drive for us to make sure that we finish on a positive note and launch ourselves into FY27 on a good note.
0: Yes.
1: And this is to make sure that we keep doing what we're doing and make sure that we keep providing not just the music that you love to listen to, the companionship from the wonderful hosts here at All Classical Radio, the elevation and amplification of what we think are important artistic voices right here in Portland and around the state of Oregon and around the Pacific Northwest, with live music performances weekly from our studio, with artists in residence, with a young artist in residence. To keep all of this going, we need listener support from folks like Pamela in Spokane,
0: yes,
1: who just went online and increased her sustaining gift, meaning Pamela already has an automatic monthly contribution to All Classical Radio, and she increased that amount. Thank you, Pamela.
0: Wonderful. How kind, how generous. Thank you so much for your gift. We've heard from a couple of folks today who talk about how they use All Classical Radio, and Bonnie's in Vancouver and says, this is a thank you for the lovely way to start a day, unwind at night, and keep joy in the background while I create. It's super company while in my studio. We hear from a lot of folks who are artists of all kinds, writers, painters, sculptors, who just have All Classical Radio on. And another way that I always encourage or imagine our listeners as summer comes on is taking the radio with you. I mean, you know, the radio signal is out there for you to pick up, or you can use allclassical.org wherever you go, whether that's going to be some far distant trip or maybe just walking down to your local park and just enjoying it.
1: I have to say, I'm that guy with the phone in my pocket with the All Classical app as I'm walking, or sometimes I ride a scooter through downtown Portland. I'm the guy blasting All Classical from his phone in his pocket on the scooter, going down Broadway and listening to All Classical.
0: Good for you.
1: And if you take All Classical with you wherever you go, John, this might have been the point you were heading toward.
0: Mm.
1: There's no ticket price.
0: Right.
1: There's no admission price. It's just there for you 24/7. We have this upside down business model where we give it to you for free and then we say, give what you can.
0: Yes, exactly right. Okay, we promised a treat for you, a little surprise, and here it is. This is both pianist and composer Hayato Sumino. He's about 30 years old, and he's written already for a really surprising range of instruments, primarily centered around his instrument, the piano. Hayato Sumino here joined by a string and wind ensemble in a piece that he wrote for a Japanese ice skater for the Winter Olympics that we just had. Really beautiful little piece. It's called Frostline.

0: What did you think of that, Fred?
1: Oh, that was fantastic. So energetic. And John, I love that you picked this out for our broadcast here on All Classical. I'll let you name what it was in just a moment, but the music that you choose for broadcast is not only things composers have written for concerts. It's also music sometimes for opera, for ballet, for plays, for film, these days for video game music. And in this case, that was a piece written for a figure skater. That was written for the Japanese figure skater, Yuma Kageyama, who skated to that at their exhibition round just at these recent Winter Olympics in Cortina.
2: Yeah.
1: So what was that piece and who is the composer?
0: So it's called Frost Line and it was written by Hayato Sumino. And he plays the piano, but he composed that piece. And he was joined there by the Yu Manabe strings and Kei Sakamoto flute and some other wind soloists. Just released as a single. But he also has two fantastic new full albums out on Sony. And one of them was debuted recently on New at Noon. And there's more on the way. So New at Noon, by the way, is that Brandy hosts. She and I coordinate and bring you new recordings, new composers, new pieces, things that are new to us. Maybe not new to you, maybe the other way around. We have a lot of fun with that feature.
1: And John, I just love this. I've said this before, but this is so important to me and just gets me fired up to turn on All Classical Radio. Mm. John Pittman, the music that you choose, yes, includes, we think of classical music being written 250, 300 years ago in Vienna. Yes, lots of great music from then and there. But here's a piece that was just premiered earlier this year. This piece, Frostline, written for the 2026 Winter Olympics. That's part of what we do, too. If you appreciate that open-eared, open-hearted, open-minded approach to a mix of great music, well, that's what John Pittman puts together for us here at All Classical Radio. 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
0: 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I often think of Johann Sebastian Bach as the musical sun around which everyone else orbits. And maybe that's true, maybe it's not true, but let's recenter ourselves for a few moments with the Bach air.

0: Making space for the music of Bach there, the air by Bach, found in his orchestral suite number 3, work that we play in its entirety. And it's lovely heard on its own. It's also lovely heard in the context of the whole suite, because the rest of the suite is extremely lively with trumpets and drums and everything like that. But there, that piece has just gone on to have a life of its own. The Guildhall String Ensemble today on All Classical Radio, a part of a programming that is curated by your hosts, by all of us here, and hosts and supported locally, supported by the community. 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
1: Yeah, thank you for that support. It's the first day of our summertime fundraiser here at All Classical Radio. I'm Fred Child in the studio with John Pittman, who does the vast majority of music programming, meaning in a week, so multiply 7 times 24, that's 168 hours, John chooses music for 138 of those 168 hours every week. Yes, we do have some special shows that where hosts choose their own music, but John picks most of it. And John, I am such a fan of the music mix. Just love that Bach that we just heard. And right before that, a very new piece written for a figure skater in the Winter Olympics. I love your open-minded, open-eared approach to music. You introduce me to so many gorgeous pieces of music, so thank you.
0: Well, thank you, Fred. We're glad to have you here, you know, as part of our team, as part of our All Classical Radio family, supporting what we do and guiding us. You know,
1: well, my pleasure. I'm just signed up here. I'm the new guy as of this year. I'm the president and CEO of All Classical Radio. 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And I'm an avid listener too, just like this anonymous listener who just went online to allclassical.org from Vancouver and made a contribution and said, I cannot imagine not having All Classical. 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Thank you for that contribution. 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
1: 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That is John Pittman across the table from me. I'm Fred Child. 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
0: Yes.
1: And here at the end of our fiscal year, we just want to have a strong drive wrapping up our fiscal year, heading into the next fiscal year, to make sure we can keep doing what we do and keep serving our community with music and musical connections. 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
0: I'd like to take just a moment to thank one of the great arts groups of Oregon for doing their part to support the programming, the Brit Festival Orchestra, performing under the stars in the heart of Oregon wine country. 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And that's going to be June 18th through July 3rd in Jacksonville, Oregon. More at Brit.org.
1: 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And Juanita in Tualatin recently made a contribution and said, "Every Sunday that I attend the pre-concert talks at the Oregon Symphony, I'm impressed with the information that the All Classical hosts can elicit from the conductor, musician, or whomever is being interviewed that day. 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
0: great.
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0: So if you're a big opera fan and I tell you that you just heard music from Turandot by Carl Maria von Weber, you probably think, John Pittman, what's happened to you? Have you lost your mind? No, Carl Maria von Weber in the early 19th century wrote music for production of the play Turandot, the same play that Puccini set to that grand opera many, many decades later. How about that?
1: So there are a couple of different composers with pieces called Turandot.
0: Yeah, how about that? So here we are. We're just at the top of the hour. We're going to have violinist Joshua Bell in just a moment with some fantastic Spanish-flavored music. But we are at a minute after two. We're going to let you know who we are in just a second. Fred Child is our CEO and president of All Classical Radio. And I'm John Pittman, and we've been here throughout this past hour. 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
0: As quickly as I can, I want to ensure and remind listeners that if you've never given to a radio station, it's painless. 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It's the summer fundraiser. This is how we keep this great music going. And we thank you. We so appreciate what you do. The music continues here at All Classical Radio. Enjoy.

0: Little Spanish-flavored music there from Eduard Lalo, the finale to his Symphony Espanol. That was violinist Joshua Bell and the Montreal Symphony Orchestra. We'll be hearing in just a bit some Scottish music featuring violinist Rachel Barton Pine, some Irish music on the way. Thanks for being here at All Classical Radio. I'm Krista Wessel. Edmund Stone has just snuck into the studio, too. How did you get here?
1: Snuck in. I like that. Thank you for that praise, Krista. I would like anything Spanish flavored. Can I just leave it at that?
0: Yes, yes.
1: And Scottish flavored. I spent
0: Are you talking about scotch?
1: Well, I was thinking about maybe a coffee.
0: Okay.
1: Spanish flavored coffee, perhaps.
0: Yeah, okay.
1: I understand the beaches of Spain are doing very well right now because a lot of people are flooding there from Europe and beyond. So congratulations, Spain, on having what seems like a very good tourist season. And I'm rather looking forward to that Scottish work because I spent 7 very happy years in Scotland and I know how wonderful the Scots play and appreciate their music.
0: Especially
1: their violin music.
0: But what about Portland?
1: Portland is, I won't say to die for, but it's to die for.
0: We've got it all, right? Even in this one day, I've seen sunshine, I've seen rain, I've seen, oh my gosh, look at the wind right now. This is a typical Portland spring day.
1: It's a typical rose festival period.
0: That's true.
1: If you stick around long enough during the day, you'll get the weather you want.
0: Oddly, this is our summer fundraiser. I know the official start of summer is just a couple weeks away, but we're looking toward the end of our fiscal year on June 30th and trying to balance the books with this fundraiser. We're really close to doing so. $175,000 is the goal for this fundraiser, and we're getting there call by call. Edmund Stone, what's the phone number?
1: It is 888, which is toll-free, 888-899-5722, 899, our call signal, 5722, or allclassical.org. You know, Edward Elgar, the famous English-born composer, said, "There is music in the air, music all around us. The world is full of it, and you simply take as much as you require. When you turn into All Classical, you take as much or as little as you want. And you never..." This is what I like about this. You never have to feel overindulged with music. 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
0: You don't have to loosen the belt.
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0: Pianist Alexander Taraud with the Grand Valse Brillant by Frédéric Chopin at All Classical Radio. Edmund Stone, I have big news.
1: Yes, yes, please.
0: We've been set a goal for this 2 o'clock hour.
1: Oh, do tell, do tell.
0: We'd love to raise $1,500 this hour to keep our momentum on this first day of the fundraiser and get us that much closer to the overall goal. We're down to $1,400 left to met in this mini goal for this hour. Thanks to Michael in Portland, who just made a contribution. He just happened to turn on the station and fundraiser day one. He said, let's do it. Stepped up to the plate, made a call at 888-899-5722.
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0: $1,400.
1: $1,400.
0: I mean, we could take care of that in 14 calls.
1: Yeah, 14 100s, 28 500s. Not going any further.
0: I was going to say.
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0: yep,
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0: Mm-hmm.
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0: 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And I know it's only day one of the fundraiser, but you can help end it more quickly by making your contribution today, because the sooner we get to the goal, the sooner we wrap it up and go back to regular programming. And as much fun as I know you think the fundraiser is, let's keep it short, okay?
1: I will come in and chip in on that one, because we do have a lot of listeners, you might be surprised at this, who's write in and tell us, or call in and tell us, that they actually really enjoy and look forward to our fundraisers. I think because we get to lift the curtain a bit and expose, if you'll pardon the expression, who we really are.
0: And talk about the station in ways that maybe we don't do on a day-to-day basis. 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
1: And your generosity is foundational to this music. Everything we do at All Classical Radio is made possible by listeners like you. Live broadcasts that we bring you, youth mentorships, our unique lineup of talented and engaging on-air hosts, who become our daily friends and companions. And I know that's true, because people do stop me in the street and call the police. No, they stop me in the street and say, is Krista really like that? Yes, she is.
0: Well, you have to define, like, what really like that is. Like, is she a nerd? Is she an oddball?
1: I need that Spanish influence. No, she's bubbly. She's friendly. She's always available to chat and advise and guide. And she's a very warm-hearted friend.
0: Edmund.
1: That's my name.
0: That's so sweet.
1: Well, you are a very warm and generous friend. And I think I'm very lucky to be your friend, too.
0: Oh, my gosh.
1: Thank you. And you know what that means, because you listen to Krista every day. And she's here right now with me, Edmund Stone, asking for your support at 888-899-5722. 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The four-week summer festival highlights the diversity of the chamber music repertoire, with world-renowned musicians performing works from Bach and Ravel to Bernstein and Joan Tower. 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
0: I have some good news in that we are less than $1,400 to go to reach our hourly target and 30 minutes to get there. Thank you for hearing the message that this station exists because of you, and for making that contribution right now at 888-899-5722.
1: Thank you.

0: It's a performance by a Portland musician by the name of Michael Charles Smith. He wrote and performed that piece of music, interestingly entitled Grapes Grandma.
1: I love that man. You know, one day my wife and I were heading out on a long trip to Indonesia from PDX Airport, and I stopped myself at the entrance to the walkway to the gates because he was playing.
0: That's
1: his
0: right.
1: Marimba.
0: He used to play at the airport.
1: He did?
0: Mm-hmm. It was so much. He's my marimba teacher too, so I adore him as well.
1: So can you support great music, local music as well? Don't forget, we have a wonderful availability of local musicians. We'll almost say it's a surfeit of greatness here in the Portland area. And we bring those to you whenever we can. Great performances, great recordings. All we ask, if you can, and I hope you will, support us. Bring this music all the time and other music like it at 888, that's toll free on our operator controlled number. They'll be very friendly with you. And if they don't, I want to know. 888. I've said 888-899-5722. Online, safely and securely, of course, at allclassical.org.
0: Hey, we got 25 minutes left in this 2 o'clock hour.
1: And some work to do.
0: And $1,380 to go to raise to keep the momentum on this day one of our fundraiser. Thank you for whatever you can do to help whittle down that number. Let's keep it going. We've got 8 days set aside for this fundraiser to raise total $175,000. There's no need to take 8 days to do that. The sooner you make your contribution, the closer we get to the goal and the sooner we wrap it up. So I love talking about the end on day one. The fact of the matter is, quicker you make your gift, the quicker this
1: ends.
0: It's
1: sort of like being on a holiday and looking forward to your trip home on day one, isn't it?
0: I suppose so.
1: I want to thank, and I may get this wrong, so please forgive me if I mispronounce your name. I think your name is Virlis from Vancouver. 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
0: Yeah, sustaining contributions are a great, this I find is a great way for me to be more generous than I could with just one lump sum. 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
1: Yeah, if you're giving whatever you like to give, and you say, well, you know what, it's been about 2 or 3 years since I set this sustaining gift up, and I know things are going up everywhere, and you must be feeling it too, All Classical, so here's a bit more.
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0: 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Also on the program, MYS competition winner, cellist Margot Hicks, solos in Tchaikovsky's Variations on a Rococo theme, plus a piece commissioned by MYS called Headlines by Elena Stupler, Sunday, June 14th at the Schnitzer. 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
1: Can you imagine Edmund being a youth musician playing Beethoven's Ninth? Oh, gosh, that's going to be so cool.
2: You know, we just heard the trumpet tune by Henry Purcell, and I of the genre, the group of people that grew up believing that was being told by the BBC, actually, that that was composed by a different person, Jeremiah Clarke.
1: Mm-hmm.
2: And only in the last few decades have we learned that no, it wasn't, it was by person. And so we're still learning. We're still finding out more information about the music that we thought we knew. And that's what you get on all classical radio. You get inspiration, a little bit of sit back and enjoy this and feel the energy, feel the love, feel the romance, or just feel the quiet.
1: Oh my gosh, yes.
2: 888-899-5722. We're looking for, how much was it, 15,000 this hour?
1: 1,000?
2: No. 15 million, that's what it was.
1: That's what it was. We're down, 1,500 was the goal.
2: Yeah.
1: We're down to $1,080 for this mini goal that we've got this 2 o'clock hour. A big thank you to Catherine in Dallas for going online and increasing sustaining contribution. Jeff in Portland says, this station gets me through the afternoons at work. Thank you. He made a gift online at allclassical.org.
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1: that great?
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0: Yeehaw.
1: That got your feet tapping, didn't
0: it? Yeah, that was great.
1: Great Scottish tunes there from the maestro herself, Rachel Barton Pine, who loves to work with Scottish musicians and spends time over there as often as she can. And what a wonderful experience it's been.
0: You know, she's also a metalhead.
1: Really?
0: She loves heavy metal music. She's put out an album or two of heavy metal music, too.
1: Well, that's good to know. Isn't that great? You learn from Krista Wesson.
0: Oh, it's incredible. Thank you for tuning in to All Classical Radio. 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And we do not take ourselves seriously, though we do take the music very seriously, right? 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
1: 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However you do it would make us really grateful to you for helping us reach our goal of 1,500 this hour with 1,000 to go. One just came in from Tiffany in Corvallis. Thank you very much indeed, Tiffany, for hearing that cry for help.
0: Oh, you make it sound so dire. Don't say that.
1: And I want to also say something else, that Krista and I and all of our colleagues who hear on these broadcasts, we love. We're proud to be part of All Classical.
0: That's right.
1: We love being here. Yeah. Krista's been here now for 2 years. 18, I think.
0: Maybe 19 this summer, yeah.
1: And I've been here 25.
0: Craziness.
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0: pianist Benjamin Grosvenor playing the prelude from Ravel's Le Tombeau de Couperin at All Classical Radio. Beautiful music. Don't get lulled into a sense of calmness. We've got just 5 minutes left in this hour and $1,055 left to raise to hit this this mini goal for this 2 o'clock hour. $1,055. Maybe you can do that with one check.
1: Yes, thank you. You know, listen to All Classical. It's a bit like enjoying the weather in Portland, Oregon, where we are, which is hang around, it'll change.
0: Absolutely.
1: 888-899-5722 is our toll-free number. 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Please call us.
0: Don't consider. Be done with considering.
1: You've done the considering. 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There she's off again.
0: There is no thinking. There is just doing. 888-899-5722. $1,000 to go in just a couple of minutes. 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
1: I kind of was. I'm doing a little boogie in my chair here. Oh, if that music made you happy, please support it. If it didn't make you happy, please support it.
0: And it made your colleague happy. That's worth supporting too.
1: There you go.
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1: Ms. Murray.
0: So,

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1: Thank you so much
2: 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Edmund Stone, it's been a joy. 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
1: See you next time.
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0: Overture to The Bartered Bride by Bedřich Smetana. We heard it performed by the Academy of St. Martin in the Fields with guess who conducting?
1: Neville somebody?
0: Yep, that's right. Sir Neville Academy. The number for you to call to support the music. I'm John Burke here with Andrea Murray. 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
1: Are you saying, as I understand it, that we're in the middle of a fundraiser?
0: I hope so, because...
1: Otherwise, we're repeating ourselves a lot
0: today. 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
1: 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We don't have commercials, right? 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This is how we do it. 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
0: 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There you are, spending a little time with us this Tuesday afternoon, enjoying the music. Pitch in and help us keep this music alive. And keep in mind, not only is it playing the music for you all day and all night, every day and every night, but all that we do to serve the arts community in our area.
1: Oh, that's a big part of our mission. Hey, Chuck, in Longview, I don't want to forget to thank you before I launch into whatever I'm about to say. Which is that we do support the arts community. So many of our we have a web calendar, and it is 100% free to get your event listed there. Mm-hmm. We do interviews with local artists and composers and conductors. What else do we do? We have live performances once a week here.
0: Northwest previews, letting you know about things coming up in the weekend.
1: Yeah. We have artists in residence, right? We just named Anthea Creston our current artist in residence because we want to connect local artists and local arts organizations with our listeners and vice versa. 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

0: Richard Wagner, a composer who knew how to handle Pandarus. The Entrance of the Gods into Valhalla from Das Rheingold, played for us by the Vienna Philharmonic, George Schulte, conducting on All Classical Radio. 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
1: I'm really impressed by the people who do our budgeting here. 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We know what we're doing. 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
0: There's an awful lot of equipment that can go wrong. 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Thanks.

0: A piece by the conductor, Otto Klemperer, his Merry Waltz, played by the Rheinland-Pfalz State Philharmonic with Alan Francis conducting on All Classical Radio. Did I say Mary right? Mary?
1: Close enough.
0: Mary.
1: We were just talking about regional accents and how in some cities, Merry Christmas, Getting Married, and Hail Mary are all pronounced exactly the same. Be that as it may, 888-899-5722. I always feel pretty merry when the phone starts to ring and people start giving money during fundraisers, because that means All Classical does have the support. We think it does have the support it's always had, and that it will persist into the future so other folks can enjoy it as well. Thank you to everyone who's ever made a donation, because without you, All Classical wouldn't be here right now.
0: We think we plan this to be a short fundraiser, wrapping it up by the weekend, maybe go into Monday for a little while. 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
0: Nice to know as you're there sharing the music with Andrea and myself that maybe you're all alone, maybe you're in an office, maybe you're at home and there's a couple of other people rattling around in the next room. But you are not alone.
1: Mm-hmm.
0: There are thousands of us who are getting the same thrill from this music, the same calm, the same inspiration. 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Thanks.

0: An arrangement of the Nimrod section from the Enigma Variations by Edward Elgar. 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I'm John Burke here with Andrea Murray. Thanks for hanging out this afternoon. 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A little something by Mozart in just a moment I think you'll like very much. And you know what else I think you'd like? 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
1: 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Somewhere, somebody just heard that piece and said,
0: oh, yeah, life is better than I thought.
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0: One too many, but they did okay.
1: It was beautiful. Come on now.
0: Yeah.
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0: 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Some great stuff lined up for this afternoon. I see we've got a bit from the New World Symphony by Antonín Dvořák coming up in an hour or so. Oh, a bit of the old Over the Rainbow is on the bill. So stay with us right through the day.
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0: You know, there are not too many stations that play Over the Rainbow and the New World Symphony, but All Classical Radio, we're looking for old music, new music, old recordings, brand new stuff, unusual stuff, interesting stuff. We try to mix it up. So if you hear something you don't like, stick around. We're going to be going 180 degrees opposite in just a few minutes. So thanks for being there. I hope you appreciate it.
1: That's one of the things that makes All Classical Portland, right, is the diversity of the music you hear on our playlist throughout the week. 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Now would be a great time because we're having a fundraiser. 888-899-5722 or allclassical.org. And to everyone who's giving this afternoon, thank you so much.

0: George Schulte leading the London Philharmonic in performance of the overture to Mozart's The Marriage of Figaro. A little something from Gounod's Romeo and Juliet for us in just a moment. Thanks for listening. Hey, the number to call to make a contribution. Let's wrap this thing up in the next couple of days. 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
0: So many eights. You know, one of the things that I find interesting about All Classical Radio, and you may not know this, but probably 95-98% of what you hear on the station is made by us, mm-hmm. right here in Portland, Oregon, people who live and work in your community. 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We have the Metropolitan Opera. We have Composer's Date Book.
1: That's
0: a couple of a couple of holiday specials around Christmas
1: That's
0: time.
1: Right.
0: But other than that, 24/7, it's us. It's you and me, our community, the music the way we like it. 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
1: Yeah, when we say we mean the larger we. 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

0: Soprano Pretty Yente with J'ai vu vivre from Gounod's Romeo and Juliet. Giacomo Sangripanti leading the Verdi Symphony Orchestra of Milan on all classical radio. A little Bach fugue, a little march by Fritz Kreisler, and a bit of Mendelssohn all lined up and waiting for you to make a contribution. 888-899-5722. 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

0: fugue by J.S. Bach, performed by the Canadian Brass for you on All Classical Radio. In case you're interested, that's number 578 in the approximately chronological listing of all of Bach's known compositions. I know some people like to keep track of numbers.
1: Some people do.
0: 578, one of my favorite numbers.
1: John Berg, I know that you played in a brass quintet in high school.
0: Yep, that's right.
1: I know a lot of young musicians first found an interest if they weren't, you know, exposed to classical music through their parents. Maybe they didn't have the money to give them lessons or take them to the symphony or something. 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You can do whatever you want with it, really. Just some ideas. 888-899-5722. 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
1: Yeah, we often meet kids who, you know, John and I have been here for a while. We meet little kids who tell their parents they like classical music. And I love when that happens. The parents didn't really like it, but the kids did and developed an interest in an instrument or a form of music. And, you know, 15, 20 years later, we meet them and they're going to Juilliard, or they're, you know, dedicated to learning how to be a good composer. And I can't tell you how good that feels. 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
0: Thanks for being there. 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

0: And there you had it, the Toy Soldiers March by Fritz Kreisler, played by violinist James Ennis and pianist Edouard Laurel. We've got a piece I think you'll recognize, a composition by Felix Mendelssohn, coming up in just a few minutes. As Andrea and I wander off into our personal lives for a little while, turn this outfit over to someone else. I'm John Burke. Thanks for being there the last bit of time. Hope you've made a contribution. Not too late. 899-5722, or you can give at allclassical.org.
1: 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What a sweet little piece of music that was. You know, sometimes you just need a little sweetness, right?
0: That's right.
1: They can't all be devastating works of genius, right? They can't all be Sturm und Drang, and they can't all be timeless work. Sometimes there's just a little Toy Soldier's March, and it just makes you smile, and I think that's worth something.
0: You know, you've got Michelangelo, and you've got Salvador Dali, but you also have, like, a New Yorker cartoon.
1: Yeah.
0: It's all fun to look at. It's all good for you.
1: Again, we're here to delight you to the extent possible. And we do that in all kinds of ways. 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Thank you so much.
0: 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Andrea, I see we're scheduled to be on the air again in a couple of days. In the meantime, we'll just see you hanging out around the joint.
1: Yeah, I look forward to it.
0: 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Thank you, lady. And I'm John Burke, here for just a few more minutes. 888-899-5722, or you can give at allclassical.org. 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
1: Something? 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
0: Yes.
1: I do indeed, to treasure and hold, tell...
0: Death to us part.
1: That's right. That is correct.
0: Until my bank account runs dry. That's Leb Borgerson. I'm Krista Wessel. And it is day one of our fundraiser. And we like to cut a little bit loose during the fundraisers in order to illustrate to you how essential and how much fun you have with this station. 888-899-5722.
1: So Krista and I have a history of wrapping up these fundraisers, being on air when we meet our final financial goal for the fundraiser. I think we've done it 3 times now.
0: I think
1: so. Right? Which is pretty impressive.
0: So are you saying that we're going to end it this hour?
1: I say we just...

0: Do it right now.
1: Okay.
0: Yeah.
1: All we need is, I don't know how much money, like 62% of our goal, I think, is what we need.
0: Yeah. So we could do that. We need your help to get it done. Join our friend Rebecca in Milwaukee, who made a very nice contribution and said she loves classical music and all classical radio seldom chooses wrong. Very true, Rebecca. Thank you so much. We appreciate that.
1: 888-899-5722. I feel like we're all yearning for connection in this day and age,
0: yes.
1: Right? We're all in our little separate worlds, scrolling on our own individual devices. And I feel like this radio station where your friends like Leb and John and Andrea reside, this is a place where we can all connect, right? And I think we need more of these places in our lives. 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
0: We want human connection in a time where we keep getting forced all this AI garbage that's
1: right.
0: Just like, no good, I don't like it. It's usually not very well done, and you can always tell. There's something about AI in the voices, and especially in the face when you see the videos, and you're just like...
1: A little uncanny valley.
0: It's a little creepy, you know, because it doesn't look exactly right. There's no AI here on All Classical Radio. It is all people, all the time, right here with you, your friends and neighbors from around the Pacific Northwest, well, from around Portland.
1: Go people!
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1: You sounded a little AI-y there. Do it again.
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0: Isn't that the sweetest music?
1: Love it.
0: Just melts my heart, especially in the hands of the Seattle Symphony and Gerard Schwartz. That's the Saturday Night Waltz from Aaron Copland's ballet Rodeo at All Classical Radio. Thanks for being here today. If you'd like that sweet sound, I've got Over the Rainbow coming up in just a bit. And music from this contemporary English composer named Helen Habersham. Mm-hmm. She's also a clarinetist, and I've got a piece of hers called Far Out in the Ocean coming up as well. So stick around. Beautiful music coming up, made possible by your support.
1: Whatever mood you happen to be in, whatever kind of vibe you want to hear, you know, you're going to hear it on All Classical Radio at some point. We play music from across the centuries, all of this really fantastic music. You get to do a little time traveling with us and a little world traveling. You all get to hear it right here at All Classical Radio. And it's all made possible thanks to the wonderful community that supports this radio station, because they love the music. They love the companionship that they get from the hosts, wonderful hosts like the Krista Wessel right over there. Thank you, shucks. but also a lot of, we have so many listeners that really support the work that we do promoting and spotlighting our wonderful local arts organizations, not just from Portland, but also like the Seattle Symphony, who you just heard from. Really world-class organizations, world-class orchestras that play just incredible music. We bring it to you wherever you are. All you got to do is tune in.
0: And make a contribution so we can keep doing that.
1: Yes, that helps.
0: Do you know who else helps out today is the Brit Festival Orchestra, who are performing Under the Stars in the heart of Oregon wine country. This year's festival includes performances of Dvorak's New World, Beethoven's Pastoral, and Mozart's Jupiter Symphonies, with guest artists including pianist Olga Kern, soprano Janai Bruger, and violinist William Hagen. It opens, in just 9 days, June 18th, and runs through July 3rd in Jacksonville, Oregon. There's more at Brit.org.
1: I've found out, so I've been active on the Portland music scene here for about 26 years. Gosh, how old am I? When did that happen?
0: You're
1: 26
0: old,
1: years?
0: Lynn.
1: I guess I am.
0: So
1: wow.
0: Old.
1: But that was a lot of like, you know, dingy clubs playing late at night, you know, with it smells like beer, which is, you know, which is fun. I don't mind that. But I was really not aware of all of these, this whole other aspect of the Portland music scene that's really fantastic until I started listening to All Classical Radio. The wonderful string quartet, the Delgani string quartet, local treasures. They play in Portland very often, and you should really check them out, because one of my favorite things now is to hear a string quartet perform, and it's just, I love the sound, I love the music, it's all fantastic.
0: It's intimate, isn't it?
1: It is, yeah. You know? We've got the Willamette Valley Chamber Music Festival, which is coming up this summer in August. And that's a fantastic way to hear some music. And you get to hear it in wine country. Glass of wine in hand.
0: And wine cellars, no less.
1: Yes.
0: There's so much going on in this community. You can find out more about what's happening at the events calendar at our website, allclassical.org. And then while you're at that website, just click the button that says donate.
1: Oh, that's a good idea.
0: And then it walks you through a couple steps, how much you want to give, what your name is, you know, toss in a credit card number, you're done. And you've done a good thing for your community. And thank you so much for your support of All Classical Radio. 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
1: That's right.

0: We heard the third movement from Dvorak's Symphony No. 9 from the New World. Ricardo Chailly conducting the Royal Concertgebouw Orchestra. And this is listener-funded all classical radio. So glad to have you here today. Thanks for tuning in. 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This station is only here because of you and making that gift.
1: That's right. Join our friends who've been contributing so far this hour. We've got an anonymous contributor in Portland. Thank you so much. Very generous contribution. John in Portland as well is a longtime listener, and he felt like he wanted to renew his pledge.
0: John,
1: thank you so much.
0: That's
1: really great.
0: Here's an anonymous contributor in Oregon City who donates regularly. They say, I enjoy the music and I try to donate regularly. Thank you for coming back time and time again for All Classical Radio. You know, Leb Borgerson, this station has been here, it'll be 43 years. Ooh. On August 1st.
1: Wow.
0: And it just fills my heart to think about how many humans that equates to, right? Like tens of thousands, maybe, I don't know, 100,000 folks over the course of this history of the station.
1: Mm-hmm.
0: How many people feel that strongly about this music and come back time and time again to make sure Portland stays weird with this 24-hour-a-day classical radio station?
1: I really love when we hear from, you know, parents who are playing all classical radio for their kids because that's what their parents did for them. So in many ways, for a lot of people, all classical radio is a family tradition. And how great is that? This is music that it's not just good for your soul and your heart, this beautiful music, but it's really good for your brain too, you know, especially Bach. Like Bach's these beautiful little puzzle boxes with all these intricate melodies, and they all, I think, they make you smarter. They make your brain work a little bit more in ways that they don't get it doesn't get exercised typically, you know.
0: Right.
1: So this is all good stuff, and it's good that we're sharing it with young people all across the Pacific Northwest.
0: 888-899-5722 is the phone number. You're wondering how much to give?
1: Mm-hmm.
0: I'm sorry, I can't help you answer that question.
1: Oh, shucks.
0: I will say that a lot of folks come on doing $15 a month, $20 a month. We just got an anonymous contribution from Tigard at the amount of $75 a month. Thank you so much, friend.
1: Thank you.
0: You know,
1: wow,
0: who you are. That's really generous. Some folks give $5,000. Some folks give $5,000. So I think somewhere inside your chest, you know what the right amount is. Make that gift and you'll feel so good about supporting this station.
1: And you know, the thing about this is too, is that even smaller donations, they're still add so much value. You really get a lot of bang for your buck. So even if it's just like you say, like maybe I can do $5 or $10 a month,
0: mm-hmm,
1: that still adds a lot of value and it really helps out. So yeah, whatever you can do, go to allclassical.org or call 888-899-5722.

0: That's lovely.
1: I feel like the music speaks for itself in situations like that. I can just give the phone number. 888-899-5722. 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
0: Just a little balm for the soul, you know? That beautiful melody. You've heard it a bunch of times, I'm sure. It's such a famous tune. I always picture that adorable little Kermit the Frog sitting in the swamp, you know, singing with his ukulele. It's just, it's a lovely thing. It's very nice. It's one of those, there's pieces of music that that I'll hear every now and again, and then I just, you just kind of stare off into space.
1: Yeah.
0: Just like in your mind, you know?
1: And sometimes you don't even know you need a moment like that. Until it's right there in front of you. Turn on the radio and you're like, oh my gosh.
0: Yeah.
1: That was just the right thing at the right time. And I can't personally tell you how many times that's happened to me listening to All Classical Radio. Maybe you feel the same way, that it's a balm for the soul. It's kind of a refuge from the ruckus of the world. It's a quiet place, a soft place to land. 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
0: And you can contribute at allclassical.org. Join another anonymous contributor, this time in Lake Oswego. Thank you so much. They said, I wanted to add my contribution to those many others that are made to help keep this wonderful station healthy. Anonymous in Lake Oswego, you did it. Thank you so much.
1: And I love the global thinking that contributor said. I want to add mine to others. Together we can make great things happen.
0: Yeah.
1: Move mountains, right?
0: Yeah. Many hands make for light work. And that way, you know, if it's many people all chipping into the kitty to keep the station going, it's nobody has to throw up, you know, $1 million, you know, or something crazy like that. We're all making this happen. It's a community effort. And we do beautiful things when we work together as a community.
1: Yep.
0: We're herd animals. We're tribal. We're pack animals, you know, and we do some really cool things when we all work together.
1: That's true.
0: Yeah.
1: I like to envision our, 15, 16,000 contributors all with interlocked arms, providing a safety net for All Classical Radio.
0: I like that.
1: If it was just one person, one Atlas with the earth on his back, right?
0: Yeah.
1: That would be kind of scary. But it's thousands upon thousands of us.
0: Yeah.
1: With that safety net.
0: And it'd be scary because that person would have to be so huge they could just like stomp around like Godzilla and this man. And then what if they said, oh, get this off my
1: smash
0: back.
1: Smash classical station.
0: Bam.
1: Right?
0: No good.
1: No good.
0: It's better when we all do it together at allclassical.org or by calling 888-899-5722.

0: 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I love it so much.
1: Oh, that's cool.
0: And I don't know why exactly, but the ending of that was just thrilling to me.
1: That's great stuff.
0: So florid and exciting. Anyway, that was music by Jean-Ferry Rebel here at All Classical Radio. 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
1: That's right. We've also got a glossary of musical terms that our wonderful co-worker and good friend Rebecca has put together. And there's a lot of really interesting information up there as well. It's a really great website, not just for music, but for learning all sorts of stuff. 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
0: Thanks for tuning in, and thanks for telling a friend about All Classical Radio. The more, the merrier. You are always welcome here at All Classical. Thank you for considering a contribution. Thank you for considering it, yes. But even bigger thanks for following through on your intentions and making that contribution. The music brings joy and uplift and peace and calm and serenity and sometimes really goofy jokes from Leb Borgerson.
1: Thank you.
0: Thank you. 888-899-5722. I like this comment that just came in from Scott in Portland. He gave online at allclassical.org. It sounds like All Classical's on the radio. Mm-hmm. The kids are home from college. And Scott said the cat is really happy. Mm, all is right that. In our cat's world.
1: Oh, that's great. The kids are back. You got some beautiful music on. You know, I think sometimes it'd be nice to just be a cat or a dog, you know. Our dog especially just listens to All Classical Radio, chills out. Somebody gives it some food and goes for a walk and it takes a nap. The thing I'm really jealous about is it gets to listen to All Classical Radio every day. And then our dog, Chili, gets to take like 4 naps. Like, that's a good life.
0: That's life goals right there.
1: That's right. 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Maybe your cat loves French Baroque music just like Krista.
0: I love those stories. 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Here's that piece of music I was talking about earlier from the English composer Helen Habersham called Far Out in the Ocean.

0: She's a composer and a clarinetist, Helen Habershon. That's a work of hers called Far Out in the Ocean. And I love when music paints a particular picture like that. You know, so many composers are inspired by the ocean. My goodness, Debussy's La Mer, the list, the Moldau by Smetana, the list. Well, that's not an ocean, that's a river. But water.
1: Water.
0: Yeah. Yeah. This music can really sweep you away to another world, and I really appreciate that about all classical radio. What do you appreciate about this station? We've hit a little lull here in the 4 o'clock hour. It's 10 minutes till 5. Would love to hear from you before your evening gets away from you. So make that contribution. It just takes a couple of seconds. 888-899-5722.
1: You can also go to allclassical.org. It's a very painless process to go through. Only a matter of a few moments, and then you'll be supporting this radio station that brings so much to your life. You know, we just heard from a contemporary composer, and I love that we have so many works from contemporary composers. We have some really amazing, some of the greatest contemporary composers right here in Portland. Mm-hmm. Caroline Shaw, who's amazing. She's worked with Kanye before he went weird.
0: Yeah.
1: And she's done so much work. A really amazing composer. And she lives right here in Portland,
0: Andy,
1: which is
0: Akiho.
1: Really cool. Andy Akiho, amazing.
0: Kenji Bunch.
1: Kenji Bunch.
0: Come on.
1: Yeah, it's a bevy
0: Gabriel
1: of beautiful
0: Cahane.
1: Talent.
0: Come on.
1: I mean, it's kind of crazy how many of them live in Portland. It's really fantastic. And you get to hear their music here, not just contemporary music, French Baroque music like Krista loves. You get to hear some 20th century kind of dark weirdo stuff that I love, like Shostakovich or all sorts of stuff. It's all made possible thanks to the support of this community that loves this music, loves this station. You can celebrate right now at allclassical.org.
0: 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Thank you.

0: I don't know who he thinks he is, but Werner Tomas played the cello in a piece that Pablo de Sarasate wrote for violin called Zapateado. And he joined the Munich Chamber Orchestra here at All Classical Radio, where, oh my gosh, 5 minutes left in this 4 o'clock hour.
1: Uh-oh.
0: Sure would love to hear from you before the clock strikes five and the evening gets away from you. 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
1: Thanks to an anonymous contributor in Portland who just made a very nice contribution. Thank you so much. Y'all have been showing up for us this hour. It's been really fantastic. We're making really great progress on this fundraiser right out of the gate with day one, but we still have a long ways to go. We want to get there before the end of our fiscal year. 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AllClassical.org is where you can do it. You can also call 888-899-5722. 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They'll get you all taken care of.
0: Thank you so much for your generosity.

0: Sorry, I should have warned you that that was coming so you could have stretched first before doing the can-can. That was music by Jacques Offenbach. Here at All Classical Radio, the phone number is 888-899-5722. Online, you can give and type out a story about what this music means to you. 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So there's no reason not to go right now to the phone and call 888-899-5722.
1: That is very true, because we can see it with these comments. You know, occasionally we get some comments. Pretty much all the comments are fantastic. But sometimes we get some comments that really resonate with listeners, and you can just see that it inspires people. It's fantastic. And you know what? It gives us something to talk about on the air too, which is great. We love sharing your stories. It's fantastic. And you know, it gets a good break in between saying the website again. Allclassical.org is where you can make that contribution. When you do, we want to hear from you. And it's also like, it's kind of like reviews. You know what I mean? How people, when they're checking out a restaurant or mm-hmm. whether or not they want to buy a product, mm-hmm. you know, I don't know about you, but I check reviews all the time. And mm-hmm. I think that's a real common way. It's your kind of review of All Classical Radio. You see what I'm saying there?
0: I see what you're saying.
1: Yeah. And you're helping people realize that they want to support too. You can get in and dive in, chip in, and stay a little while.
0: Love it. Thank you so much for leaving that review and making mm-hmm. a gift. Allclassical.org, 1-888-899-5722.
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